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You're listening to Playlist Junkie, and tonight's theme, left-handed guitarists. That was Smells Like Teen Spirit by Nirvana. Kurt Cobain used the same trick as Hendrix, flipping a right-handed guitar upside down and restringing it for his left hand. And before that, Hail to the King by Avenged Sevenfold, whose rhythm guitarist Zachy Vengeance plays lefty. Our next artist is often called the father of surf rock. He took an old Eastern Mediterranean folk tune, cranked it up to a blistering machine gun picking speed, and played it so loud and so hard, he kept blowing out amplifiers, which pushed Fender to build sturdier gear just to keep up with him. Quentin Tarantino later used it to open Pulp Fiction, and it's been the definition of surf rock ever since. Here's Dick Dale and his Deltones with Miserloo.

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You're listening to Playlist Junkie, and tonight's theme, Left-Handed Guitarists. That was Shake It Up by The Cars, whose guitarist Elliot Easton played left-handed. And before that, a cover of La Bamba by Los Lobos, with lefty guitarist Cesar Rosas. Our next artist has maybe the most remarkable story of anyone on our list. Black Sabbath's Tony Iommi lost the tips of two fingers on his fretting hand in a factory accident before the band ever started. Rather than give up the guitar, he built his own thimbles, switched to lighter strings, and completely reshaped his technique around it, left-handed all the way through. Here's Black Sabbath with Into the Void.

You're listening to Playlist Junkie, and tonight's theme, Left-Handed Guitarists. That was Everything About You by Ugly Kid Joe, whose guitarist Klaus Eichstad plays lefty. And before that, Time Bomb by Rancid, with Tim Armstrong also playing left-handed. For our next song, dear lead singer Robert Smith wrote this bright and upbeat single, a departure from his more gloomy lyrics, in order to get his label off his back to produce something more radio-friendly. Left-handed guitarist Perry Bamonte is on the track playing rhythm guitar. Here's a classic, The Cure, with Friday.

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1: Thank you for joining us on Playlist Junkie and tonight's theme, Left-Handed Guitarists. That was Little Talks by Of Monsters and Men, whose guitarist Roggy Thorolson plays lefty, and before that, Ruby by Kaiser Chiefs with lefty guitarist Andrew Whitey White. We'll close with the legendary Paul McCartney, who is technically the bassist of the Beatles, but also frequently played guitar with the band as well as during his solo career. Have a wonderful week, and from Sir Paul's first solo album, here's his outstanding lefty guitar solo in

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8: It's so funny that the way I heard about this band was because their lead singer and songwriter is my neighbor. It's my neighbor Al. Like, one day he like saw me coming out of my house. He's like, "Hey, John, you want to go see my band tonight?" I was like, "Sure." And they were awesome. And now they're selling out places all over Fairfield County, all over Connecticut. They've been at the Palace. They've been at FTC, Park City Music Hall. They have a show at the Warehouse at FTC on October 10th. And I get to premiere some of their new music tonight because they got new music in the works. It's 99.1 PLR. 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This is the Moonrise Cartel. This song is called Light Me Up.

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0: Pangea. I saw those guys playing at Jennings Beach just yesterday, actually. It was fun, man. I love those guys. They're incredible live, too. You got to see that band live. It's 99.1 PLR. This is Live and Local. Before that, we had the Boys in Residual Groove with TikTok. And the rest of the show, when we come back from the break, is going to be a couple of covers. And then it's all about East Rock Porch Fest.
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8: I gotta tell you, I love a cover band. Okay. And I know a lot of people in the local music community who think that it should all be just original music and blah, blah, blah. And that's great. If you have original music in your heart and in your soul and you need to get it out, that's cool. But if you just like to have fun, make money and play some music and you're playing covers, I think that's awesome too. It's 99.1 PLR. This is live and local. And this is actually a guy who does both. Brian Dolzani is a phenomenal singer-songwriter in his own right, but he also does a Neil Young tribute show a couple times a year. And this is a little bit of Neil Young from him.

And this was recorded live. This is a live recording. So if you hire them for your party or your event or your whatever, that's what they're going to sound like. That's Plastercade. You know the name of the song already. It's 99.1 PLR. This is Live and Local. And the rest of the show is going to be all devoted to East Rock Porch Fest, which is this coming Saturday. I'm hoping to get the organizers of East Rock Porch Fest on the air for a podcast this week. But if not, this is just as good. This is just a taste of some of the artists that you're going to be hearing. And this first one is 77 Apes. This song is Choice.

That was Always Morning. The song is Love Bomb, and every band you hear for the rest of the show is a band that you're going to be able to see this coming Saturday for free at East Rock Porch Fest. It's 99.1 PLR. This is Live and Local. This is The Mushroom Cloud. The song is Gunslinger.

A band you heard down the street practicing and hopefully didn't call the cops on. 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

the organizers of East Rock Porch Fest right there. That's Sam and Vin, and the band is Modern Refuge. The song is called Teething. East Rock Porch Fest coming up in New Haven in the East Rock area. And the first one was last year. It was awesome. It was very well attended. I can only imagine, just based on the massive numbers that Milford Porch Fest and Wallingford, Weathersfield, Porch Fest, and of course Black Rock Porch Fest did, that this one is just going to be massive as well. It's 99.1 PLR. This is Live and Local. That was the show. Thank you for listening. Thank you for supporting Live and Local music in your community. Head out this Saturday and support some more. But don't go anywhere, because coming up at 10 o'clock, the local band show is here. You get another half hour of Connecticut music. I'll see you tomorrow night from 7 to 10 every weekday. It's John. Come on.

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0: Sunday nights, 99.1 PLR takes it to the streets. 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
1: Oh, my friends, we are gathered together. We three.
2: Oh, we three.
3: Hey.
1: We three.
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2: I am tanned, rested, and ready.
1: Oh, man.
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2: And 5 Indian Neck Avenue, Brantford.
1: Oh, wow. I guess I can retire then.
3: Yeah, you can. You don't need that.
1: Okay.
3: Until next summer.
1: All right. And what we do here is to talk about local bands.
3: Yeah.
1: To actually play local bands.
3: The local bands are great.
1: And talk about gigs and stuff like that.
3: And there's a lot of them.
1: And a throwback, usually.

0: that there's the American Elm. It has that dirt floor sound, doesn't it?
1: Yeah, yeah. I think you did it that dirt floor.
0: Oh, well, good.
1: That makes sense. Let's play the Velvet Underground, and you can see American Elm along with Riley Cotton, Brian Titus, Laura Clapp, Sean Taylor, Christine Meadows, Me Like Many. You can see all of those Connecticut acts at the Connecticut Folk Festival, and that's on September 26th at Edgerton Park in
0: beautiful,
1: New Haven.
0: Beautiful place.
2: Because it's at the edge of town.
1: That's right. See that?
2: That's why it's called Edgerton.
0: Sure it is. You're going to confuse people because people right now can't, you know, get Edgewood and Edgerton separate in their minds.
1: I mix those up all
2: the
1: time.
2: That's true. We have people showing up at Edgewood Park going like, where's the folk festival?
0: Yeah. No.
1: Right over there.
0: It's on the Hamden Line, and it's a beautiful place.
2: Gorgeous.
0: Oh, man. Anyhow.
1: Yeah, great park.
0: And before that, our throwback from Christians to the Lions, early stuff from 100 Faces, Wally and the Boys, and gifts from Gordon. This is a local band show.
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2: And 5 Indian Neck Avenue in Brantford.
1: Hey, over in Woodbridge, I'll tell you what, on October 4, the local band show.
0: That's us.
2: That's us.
1: Yeah, since 1988.
0: Oh, man.
1: I know. The local band show is hosting a big rock and roll show in the Barrel Room. It's a noon to 5 event.
0: It's like Woodstock, right?
1: Basically.
0: Okay.
1: But only 3 bands.
0: Oh.
1: And only 5 hours.
0: And no rain because it's inside.
1: And no rain. And a lot of great beer from New England Brewing.
0: Oh, man.
1: We'll be there. You know, the local bands guys will be there, along with Wolf Harbor, Eddie Seville Band, and the Manchurians.
0: Whoa.
1: From noon to 5. Yeah.
0: Really?
1: Oh, yeah.
0: Oh, man.
1: Yeah, it's going to be
2: noisy.
1: A real rock and roll show. There's no doubt about it. Free to get in, but you know what? Make a donation for the bands. That would be
0: really
1: great.
0: Bring some dough for the boys.
2: Mm-hmm. Yeah, speaking of donations, the 13th annual Playing for the Cure Brainstorming is coming up Thursday in Brantford. And that's to raise money for the Connecticut Brain Tumor Alliance, all kinds of stuff going on to help them out.
0: What is that, Brantford?
2: To Brantford. 5 Indian Neck Avenue in Brantford.
1: Oh, that's it. Oh, my goodness. It's another ghost in the room.
2: I recognize that voice.
1: This is sure bringing up some ghosts for me.
2: Got to put it in a hopper.
1: New England Brewing Company is on 175 Amity Road in Woodbridge.
2: And 5 Indian Neck Avenue in Brantford.
1: Drink it. It's good.
0: Hey, you know, I just read about Seth Adam in the new New Haven Advocate.
1: Oh, wasn't that great?
0: Have you checked? I've also read about... What's his name? Frank Rotelli.
1: I was there, too.
0: What the heck?
1: Yeah. Seth Adam is in the new New Haven Advocate, and you can pick it up all over town. You can also go to newhavenadvocate.org, I believe.
0: Yeah, but you want the newsprint.
1: You want the newsprint. Smells so but you can good. Find, they have a map on the site that tells you where you can pick up the newsprint.
0: Oh, good.
1: Yeah.
0: Excellent. And Seth has got a gig.
1: Holy cow, he's got a great gig. Go and see Seth Adam perform on September 20 at Stage 1 in Fairfield.
0: Opening up for Tom Hamilton.
1: Yeah, you know how great Seth Adam is going to be on that stage?
0: Mm.
1: He's going to be great.
0: Excellent. Well, he's going to be great on the radio, too.
1: That's true.

0: Man, he's good. That's Lee Totten.
1: Searching for Something. That's one of my favorite songs that he does live. And that and No Regrets. He ends a lot of shows with that. He's a master storyteller.
0: We need him to record some of these things. Is he working on something new?
1: I hope so. Okay. I think he is. Right. But you can see him on the 17th in Hartford. Tell me more about that. That's the Chip McCabe situation.
0: It is. It's one of the last, or the last deals for the summer. We'll call it the summer.
1: Right. That's the 17th in Hartford.
0: And he's also playing with that Frank Critelli guy, right?
1: And the Brian Larney character. at the Brownstone in Hartford. That's a cool joint.
0: Mm.
1: I'll be having a slice of pizza, and then after the show, I'm going around the corner to that speakeasy over there.
0: Oh, hey.
1: Yep. I'll tell you about that secret. Shh.
0: Lonelier With You from Michael Sanford Day.
1: Michael Sanford Day has a brand new record out, and it's really, really great. That's a song from it, and you can his CD release show is on September 19th
0: Where?
1: At New Park Brewing, also in Hartford.
0: Oh, and the Seth Adam.
1: Seth Adam is great, and you should see him at Stage 1 in Fairfield on September 20th.
2: We are looking forward to that. We're wondering who's not great, Frank.
1: Well, this is the local band show, and
2: everybody's great.
1: You know, it's the ones that we don't play. Cause like a lot of times, like Secret Agent, who we're about to play, they sent their music in.
0: Wait a minute.
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0: Ooh.
1: Or they filled out the little form and on the website, thelocalbandsshow.com.
0: You know what you can also put on the form? Your gigs coming up.
1: Oh, mm-hmm. You can?
0: That would be helpful.
1: Holy cow.
2: Right. And these guys need to buy more vowels, or maybe they sold their vowels to fund the recording.
0: It was for the drummer.
2: Yeah.
0: To get him out of jail.
2: They got one vowel in there.
0: Yeah, exactly. Secret Agent spelled S-C-R-T space A-G-E-N-T.
2: No E.
0: I'm sorry. I elided the E.
1: A.
2: A.
0: Sorry.

0: right?
1: Yeah, huh?
0: It goes right up your spine, doesn't it?
2: Audio Jane and Hurricane You. Audio Jane's a part of a four-band thing at Cellar?
0: This is an unbelievable bill to me. It's almost seems mismatched, and yet ultra cool. On Friday, September 18, Audio Jane, Belle of the Fall, Brother Beauty, and Pat Stone.
2: Wow.
0: Hmm. All at the Cellar.
1: Interesting.
0: Right.
1: Yeah.
0: Yeah, that's a great bill. Go and see that one.
2: Surprising. Yeah. Very good. Mm. And before that, we heard what? Oh,
0: Secret Agent.
2: Yeah. Without the E's, no E's.
0: Yep.
2: They're weightless.
0: They're giving you a number, and they've taken away your vowels.
2: Wow, man, huh?
1: I'd like to buy an E.
2: So it's good to have you back, Lamar.
0: Welcome back, Dennis Lamar.
1: Yeah, it's good to be back.
2: Mm. Excellent. We'll be back next week, all three of us, right?
1: Yes.
0: It's a local band show.
1: I'm hunkered down.
0: Since 88.
2: Don't forget, October 4th, put that in your calendar.
0: Mm-hmm. Yep, you can meet Rick Allison and Dennis Lamar live in person. You never get to see them.
2: He never goes.
0: He'll be there.
1: Is there a meet and greet?
0: Oh, yeah.
1: Yeah.
0: Yeah.
2: Right around the bar.
0: That's where you meet and greet everybody at New England Brewing on 175 Amity Road in Woodbridge.
1: And 5 Indian Neck Avenue in Brantford.
2: Man, he says a good line, doesn't he?
0: What?
2: The local band show at gmail.com is where you send your stuff. And remember this, kids.
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0: 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Now say this a good way.
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3: All right. Yay for Monday.
4: Yay.
3: Heidi Voigt joining us this morning. Good morning.
5: Good morning to you. Did you have a good weekend?
3: It was, I did have a great weekend.
4: Yay.
3: Let's start with the weather.
5: Okay.
3: What the hell was going on there? Okay, so Long Island, how did it go out there?
4: Yeah.
3: Because I'm looking, it doesn't look like you had nearly as much rain as we did.
4: But we capitalized on it?
3: Let's activate the weather deputies. So call from every corner, wherever you are, 877-764-2535. Especially Long Island.
4: Yeah.
3: I'm interested there.
4: Weather deputies!
3: I mean, Long Island did get hit with heavy rain and some flooding yesterday. Although the worst flooding in the region appears to have happened in Fairfield County, Connecticut, and northern New Jersey.
4: Yeah.
3: Long Island was under a flood watch covering all of Nassau and Suffolk counties. The National Weather Service had warned of 1 to 5 to 2 to 5 inches of rain. It's not a lot.
4: No.
3: Mm-hmm. With isolated totals reaching 3 to 5 inches.
5: Wow.
3: Producing flash flood. That was the problem. It just came so fast.
4: Yeah. And so heavy.
5: All at once.
3: Right. That's fast. Oh, heavy.
4: Yeah.
3: Yeah. Newsday reports that pockets of very heavy rain moved across Long Island Sunday morning, with the storm also causing delays at the major New York airports. Dramatic flooding was much worse just across Long Island Sound in Fairfield County. Preliminary reports indicated around 7 inches of rain, with roads submerged and 13 water rescues in Westport.
5: Oof. Wow.
3: 13 water rescues in Westport.
4: God heavens, I'm drowning over here.
3: Now, do you think it was bad in Westport, or people in Westport just don't know how to handle emergencies?
4: Number two.
5: Okay. I don't know. Number two. Some expensive cars underwater there.
4: My family is taking on water.
3: Nancy.
6: Good morning, everyone. We got nothing.
3: Long Island?
6: In Smithtown, New York. Yes, Smithtown, New York.
3: Right. Okay.
4: You're more inland.
3: So nothing, like zero, or just very little rain?
6: Actually, when I went outside to go to my car, I felt a slight mist.
4: A slight mist?
3: Right. So that's not nothing.
4: Were you talking while it was going on against the wind?
6: No, we didn't get anything. So just a heads up on that. Okay, have a good day.
3: I'm trying to verify now. Was it a slight mist or nothing?
4: Yeah.
6: Okay, it was a slight mist.
3: What time? Thank you.
6: There was no accumulation.
4: What time did you feel?
3: You want to drag this out, don't you?
4: I need to prove it wrong here.
3: All right, guys.
4: what time?
3: Will you feel better if you prove it wrong?
4: Much. What time did you feel the slight mist? Was it later on in the day?
6: Oh, my God. As a matter of fact, I know exactly what, because I was going to get bagels, and it was 9 o'clock a.m., and then I went out again at 12 to get something else, and no mist.
3: Fine.
6: And it actually started to get sunny around 1.
4: Say?
5: 9 a.m.
4: Yeah.
3: 9 a.m.
4: Yeah,
5: but how were the bagels? That's the real important part.
4: Oh, they're yummy over there. Yeah.
6: We just got a new bagel store that opened. Like, we have 100 in Kings Park.
3: Okay, thank you very much for your report.
4: The bagel reports.
3: The bagels were great.
4: Great.
3: The mist was around 9 a.m.
4: I had a schmear.
3: Not a lot happening.
4: Make it sloppy.
3: That part of Long Island.
5: So yes. Compelling.
4: Yeah.
3: But okay. Wait until you hear what happened here in Connecticut. It was much different. Joe Riverhead.
7: Yeah, I just want to dispute the previous claim. I went grocery shopping at 9 in the morning. It was already raining. It seemed to rain all day, on and off. At some points, heavy enough where me and my wife had the windshield wipers on extreme mode, and it seemed to accumulate to at least an inch and a half. So
4: you had them on fast. Nice.
3: That's a much better report than I had. A feeling that Nancy's was off.
4: Yeah.
5: She was just really focused on the bagels.
4: Nancy's
3: focused.
5: Just didn't notice.
4: Nancy's off.
3: All right. Very good. Thank you, Joe.
7: Thank you. Here we go.
3: All right.
4: Accuracy report.
3: So Fairfield got 6 inches. Brantford got 5.2 inches.
5: Woo.
3: Stamford 5 inches. Wallingford 4.8. But it happened so fast that I had nowhere to go. A portion of I-95 in Greenwich was closed. That's when you know it's pretty serious, when they start closing a major highway.
5: Yeah.
4: Yeah.
3: Parts of Tweed Airport were closed. Metro North and Amtrak New Haven lines were suspended. There was a small landslide in North Brantford.
4: Oh. Stevie Nicks?
3: No. Roads were closed in many cities and towns. And I just love, I don't know if your feed sent you this stuff, but my feed just knows I love this stuff.
4: Okay, what do you
3: have? When there's just a little bit of water in the road and like the car's just there, it the water's only up to its tires.
4: Yeah.
3: It's an SUV, but the person doesn't know what to do, so yeah, they're just stuck there. There was a woman in Southington who didn't know what to do in this situation, so she climbs on the roof of her car.
4: Oh, no.
5: What?
3: And then she realizes, you know what, I could probably just get down and just walk across the water.
4: Yeah.
3: And so there's video. Yeah. You see the car. You're like, you know, you could drive. It's just a, like an overblown puddle.
4: You can go through that, yeah.
3: Yeah.
4: At least try.
3: And then there's like dramatic music.
4: Right.
3: And she climbs up. And it takes her a while to get on top of the car. And she's on top of the car. And she's there for a while. Then you can see she's like, you know, I could probably just walk across.
4: This is kind of stupid.
3: And then she does the dramatic climb down. Yeah. And then the water was below her knees.
4: Oh, my God.
3: And she just walked off and everything was fine. It
5: would have been great if there were cars passing her the whole time.
4: Right. Turn a bicycle. Right. Old lady jogging.
5: It reminds me of, remember that news report where the reporter was in the canoe and then, like, a guy walks into the live shot?
4: Yeah.
3: Right.
5: Remember that?
3: Yep. Yeah, totally blew the shot.
5: Yes. Yep.
3: Oh, wait. Let's go back.
4: Uh-oh. More drama.
3: It's Nancy on Long Island.
5: Oh, okay.
3: Nancy?
1: Okay. It's the bagel girl. I am really upset at that guy. Number one, he didn't even say where he was calling from.
4: Riverhead.
3: Riverhead.
1: He didn't give a town.
4: Riverhead.
3: Riverhead.
4: Oh, Riverhead.
1: He's out in Riverhead. I'm all the way here.
3: Where's all the way here?
4: Right.
3: You're the one not giving a town.
4: Right. Smithtown got nothing.
1: Yeah. I'm telling you right now, and I walked my dog twice. I don't like for people to say that I'm not lying. Why would I lie? I got a lot of rain.
4: No one said you lied.
1: No,
3: I said you were wrong.
4: Right, wrong.
3: And nuts.
4: Wrong, yeah, exactly.
1: Well, wrong.
4: Not lying.
1: Excuse me. Wrong.
3: Thank you for your report.
4: Okay, thank you.
3: And that's Wrong Nancy from Wrong Island.
4: Non-AccuWeather.
3: Nancy's non-AccuWeather.
5: Oh, my God.
3: Hungry man?
8: Hey, good morning. I'm in town. I flew in for the Mike Del Judas concert.
3: Yes, I
8: did. He had a great show up in Simsbury Saturday night.
4: Simsbury.
8: Last few times we came, I brought rain with me, and this was the first year in 3 years it didn't rain. But I'm staying in Northford, and we got clobbered here in Northford.
3: Yes.
8: The river came over the street near Sleepy Hollow Road, and we went downstairs in the basement, and the finished basement was flooded. So we spent 3.5 hours.
3: Oh, yeah.
8: 3.5 hours soaking up water.
5: Ugh. Got to get a sump pump.
4: Put on a sponge suit.
8: Mm. Yeah. Yeah. So every time I come around
3: the river. Thank you, Hungry Man. That's Hungry Man. Thank you.
4: Now, buoyant boy.
3: No one knows how to end a report around here.
4: No, they don't know.
3: Got to play them off.
4: Just keep on talking.
3: He mentioned Mike Del Judas from Long Island playing in Connecticut. What a lineup Long Island had for concerts over the weekend.
4: Yeah.
3: Thursday, they had Lil Wayne at Jones Beach.
5: Mm.
3: Friday, they had Jason Aldean at Jones Beach. Saturday, they had John Fogerty, Steve Winwood at Jones Beach.
5: Oh, nice.
3: Saturday, they had Bryson Tiller at UBS Arena. Sunday, Wu-Tang Clan.
4: Cool.
3: At Jones Beach.
4: Smooth.
3: The people at Jones Beach who work at Jones Beach must be tired today.
4: Seriously, yeah.
3: And then let's check Connecticut here. How
5: That's
3: did
5: quite
3: Connecticut
5: a range
3: for
5: of
3: shows?
5: Styles there.
3: Right.
4: Yeah.
3: Any type of music that you like,
4: yep,
3: you could have,
4: yeah,
3: seen over the weekend on Long Island.
4: Eclectic.
3: Thursday, LCD Sound System kicked off a 3-night run at College Street. Also Thursday, the Australian Pink Floyd show played Mohegan Sun.
4: Hey, now.
5: Cool.
3: LCD sound system. New Haven. Okay, let's do Lita Ford, headline Norwalk Oyster Festival.
5: Oh, she's awesome.
4: I heard she kicked ass. Yeah.
3: Driving and Crying played Space Ballroom in Hamden.
4: That was all of us driving and crying.
3: The Rocket Man Show was the Toyota Oakdale Theater. Saturday, Jason Aldean brought his Songs About Us tour to Hartford. So Jason Aldean was a busy, busy boy over
4: busy,
3: the weekend.
4: Busy.
3: Yeah, we had a lot of great shows over the weekend between the two areas.
4: Yeah.
5: Did you guys see Alice Cooper's playing at the Big E this weekend?
3: No.
5: Yeah, on the 19th.
3: Oh. I saw him on a cruise ship, one of those deals where there's like 27 different bands on the boat. And he was amazing. Yeah. He just never stopped. It was one song after another.
4: Consistently good.
3: And, he didn't take breaks and tell long stories or whatever. But like, I was like, this guy rocked our faces off.
4: He gives you a show.
3: All right. Are we doing another? Okay. Uh-oh. Let's go to John Miller Place. John?
9: Oh my gosh. There was so much rain.
3: Oh, wait. Hold on.
5: He has his own sound effects.
3: You need wind and rain?
4: Yeah.
5: Oh, okay.
3: Hold on.
4: Yeah, don't move. Setting the scene here.
3: All right, we're going to John and Miller Place now, where the storm apparently in his mind is still going.
4: Yes. Never left.
3: John!
9: Help! All I know is after Nancy made that report, I was flashing back to the Chappelle Show when what's-his-face said cocaine is a hell of a drug.
4: Right. So you're saying
9: no
4: he was inaccurate.
3: So you called in for the punchline. All right, thank you, John. Okay, another place. Charlie and Branford, then we wrap it up. Charlie.
10: Good morning,
3: Charlie.
10: Guys.
3: Hey, good morning.
10: All right, so I live in Branford, and we got like 5.5 inches of rain, and my basement got water in it, like 2 inches. Did not make me happy that day.
4: Did not.
5: Mm-mm.
10: And also, I saw ZZ Top and George Thorogood, and they rocked.
3: Oh, yeah. Did I mention them? They were at Mohegan.
4: Right.
10: Yeah, that's a very good show.
3: Yeah, I don't think I did.
4: Oh, yeah. Well, now you
3: said there was a lot of concerts this weekend.
4: Yeah. In your defense, there was a lot of concerts.
10: Yeah, there was. It was very good.
4: No, sorry, chastening at you. Yeah. Just saying. But thank you.
3: Thank you for your report.
4: All right, cool. The Miller Report.
3: A little bit of rain, right. A little bit of water in the basement,
4: right.
3: And a little bit of ZZ Top, George Thorogood at Mohegan Sun. Does anybody want to hear Celine Dion cry, or should we go to break?
4: Celine Dion, cry!
3: Okay.
5: Celine
3: Dion made an emotional return to the stage for Paris Residency. She's 58. She began her 26-night residency at the Paris Arena September 12th, making her first headlining show in 6 years. During opening night, she delivered an emotional speech to fans.
11: I made a promise to come back and to be back on stage. So here I am, singing for you and singing for me. Singing.
4: What was the last part? Singing lunch? What?
5: What did she? I thought that was sounded it. Like singing rice.
4: For you? Singing for you?
11: Here
4: singing
11: I am,
4: for me?
11: Singing for you, Celine Dion.
4: That singing for it? Lunch?
11: Singing like, huh?
12: I am Celine Dion.
11: Celine Dion.
12: I am here for you. I am here for me.
11: I am the greatest singer.
12: I said I would be back.
11: In the world.
12: And here I am. I am back.
13: Despite what you said, I came back anyway. I hope you wrote
3: me. She
13: back
3: really does have an inflative view of herself.
4: Oh my God, yeah. Yeah.
12: I am Celine. I am here for you.
13: She has a tattoo. It says me on it.
12: And I am here for me.
4: Yep.
13: I love me so much.
5: We are all here.
13: I have mirrors when I walk in, so I can see myself walking in.
3: Did you see her, though? She looked a little thin.
4: Yeah. She always looked thin.
5: She's not well.
4: No one ever said.
3: She's got that stiff body.
5: Yeah.
4: Stiff person syndrome. Yeah.
3: Yeah.
4: Yep.
5: What a voice, though.
4: Yeah. There are pills for that now.
3: Stiff body.
14: Chaz and AJ in the morning.
3: All right, dumbass news is next.
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23: A mix of sun and clouds today with highs in the low 70s. Checking out the roads on 95, there's southbound delays heading into exit 21. Route 8 has southbound delays heading into 95. 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
3: What is the appropriate revenge if your neighbor sleeps with your husband?
5: Ooh.
3: What is the appropriate revenge?
4: You can keep them.
5: Sleep with her husband.
4: You can keep them. They're yours now.
3: What do you think? Don't call in if you know what happened in this story.
4: Yes. Yes.
3: But I will give you a hint. It happened in Florida.
4: Oh.
5: Of course.
4: Right.
3: So, what do you think the appropriate response to finding out that your neighbor slept with your husband?
4: Celebrate.
3: And keep in mind, it's Florida.
0: Crazy stories, crazy place, that's Florida.
3: A Florida woman was recently arrested for throwing a container full of her own excrement.
5: Oh.
3: At a neighbor.
4: Yeah.
3: Yersi Machado Rivera, 50, stands accused of one count each of burglary, battery, according to the Miami-Dade County court records. The underlying incident occurred last Monday at the Royal Country Mobile Homes Development.
4: That sounds so nice,
5: this,
4: though.
5: This
4: the
5: gives
4: Royal.
5: Important Royal context.
4: Yes,
1: Royal. All chrome over there.
4: Yeah, none but the best. We got us pink flamingos and everything.
1: Our trailers all have four wheels.
4: Hey, man, look at my deck. I got AstroTurf. That's right. I got that carpet. That carpet looks like grass. Feels like grass, too, don't
3: it? Music I'm looking for.
4: Well,
3: I heard it.
4: Ah, yes.
2: Good heavens. Welcome to the Royal Motorhome Company.
3: Good heavens. Development.
2: Development, yes.
5: Royal Development.
2: And you'll notice all of ours have tires. 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And look, only the finest above ground pools with dirty water in them. You'll think it's a fishing pond, but no, we actually bathe in these.
5: Delightful.
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5: Exquisite.
3: What is that bathtub doing in the yard there?
2: That is a planter. We also make our gin there. Come stay for a lifetime. Only the finest meth lab here. Welcome to Royal.
3: Is that a sculpture of PBR cans?
2: It's a pyramid.
3: On the day of question, Machado Rivera began banging on the door of her neighbor's side.
4: Oh.
3: So they were splitting a double wide together.
4: Oh, my God.
5: So was the double wide a rockin'?
3: The victim opened the door, and the defendant began accusing the victim of having a sexual relationship with the defendant's husband. The altercation allegedly spiraled from there. The defendant next forced her way into the neighbor's home without permission, according to law enforcement. While inside the residence, she began shoving the victim. Then came an attack involving feces.
4: Ah, I'm not going to take any crap from you. Oh, yeah, watch this.
5: When you say a container, are we talking a coffee cup or a 5-gallon bucket?
4: And how did it get in there? Did she, squat into it or?
3: Before exiting the victim's residence, the defendant subsequently threw a bucket.
4: Oh. Bucket! Oh, okay, so she threw a bathroom at her.
3: Containing human feces. That is probably the toilet.
4: That was the toilet, yeah. I just took the lid off it.
5: Oh, that meant it was marinating.
4: Yes. Going for Halloween.
3: She threw a bucket containing human feces onto the victim.
4: At that point, you just run into traffic, man. There was no clean after that.
3: The defendant then exited the victim's residence.
4: Right. So skid marks on the way.
3: That is the mic drop.
4: Yes. Sure, you can't top that.
3: After that, police arrived and took Rivera into custody. According to the complaint, at a nearby police station, the defendant allegedly agreed to talk to her after her Miranda rights, or talk after hearing her Miranda rights. During the interview, the defendant offered a different narrative.
4: That's all crap.
3: She was simply trying to get rid of a bucket of caca.
5: Oh, sure.
1: I didn't know she'd be standing there.
5: Yeah.
4: Was she a caveman caca?
3: That she was using due to her residence having a broken toilet. So, AJ, you're right. That was the toilet.
4: Oh, okay. See?
5: Okay.
4: Right.
3: The defendant said that she and the victim had gotten into a verbal dispute over the smell of the caca and the problem it was causing.
4: Right.
5: So, is that what we're referring to the husband as now?
4: Yeah, now she's in deep doo-doo.
5: Caca.
3: Rivera also blamed her neighbor for the incident, police said. The defendant advised that the victim hit her over the head with a bat.
4: Oh.
1: Causing me to drop the bucket.
4: Right.
5: Of caca.
3: Causing a laceration on her head. The defendant denied entering the victim's residence and throwing caca at the victim.
4: Imagine seeing that coming towards you. There's just no escape.
3: Oh, my God.
5: Like a brown, smell it.
3: Like a brown There's wave. Not enough shower water.
4: Yep.
5: No.
4: You know, this one doo-doo nope. missile came right within view.
5: Go jump into the alligator-infested canal.
4: Seriously. Right. Yeah, and even the alligators would jump
3: the
4: out.
3: Alligators
4: right.
3: The alligators
4: would Right, the alligators are like, gross. Right.
5: Out of here.
4: Why are the alligators running down the freeway?
5: Wait, right. So was she sleeping with the husband after all that?
3: We don't know.
5: Yeah. Oh, man.
1: Also, neighbor, like, they're in the same room, just divided by, like, a wall.
4: Yeah, you're right.
3: That's right.
4: Bad roommates.
5: Basically.
3: You want to hear Jennifer Lawrence signing up and joining Instagram?
4: Why not?
5: Sure.
3: Have we all been waiting for this day?
4: I have been
5: Bated
4: waiting.
5: Breath.
4: I slept.
3: Actress Jennifer Lawrence, you know who she is, right?
5: Yeah.
4: Actress, yeah.
3: Yeah.
4: Yep.
3: She's a singer, too, right?
4: I don't know.
3: No, I'm thinking of someone else.
1: Jennifer Hudson.
3: Oh, that's what I'm thinking of.
4: Right.
3: Different. Which one's Jennifer Lawrence?
5: She played Mystique in X-Men.
4: Yeah,
5: she
1: was. Oh,
4: yeah.
1: The newer ones.
4: Yeah.
3: Oh.
1: Yeah.
4: Yes.
3: Nice.
5: Yeah.
3: Okay.
1: Silver Linings Playbook, all that.
5: Mm-hmm.
3: Yeah, she's great.
4: Yeah.
5: She's funny. Okay,
3: so she joined Instagram on Thursday, but she's already threatening to leave. The two-time Oscar winner posted a video warning. She quickly gained more than 900,000 followers, despite largely avoiding social media throughout her career. Jennifer Lawrence threatens to quit Instagram.
6: So, yeah, I'm giving it a shot. And if anyone says anything negative, I will quit immediately. No questions asked. If anyone thinks something mean, I'll know. And I'll quit.
4: Does she not know about social media?
5: She gonna read our minds?
4: I'm gonna say something mean on her.
5: Like, is this your first day on the internet?
3: Saying to everybody out there that you could be the reason I quit?
4: Right.
3: All you have to do is say be yourself?
4: Right. Jennifer Lawrence, huh?
3: Is she still there?
4: I want to say something mean.
3: She has to be gone by now.
5: Instagram.
3: You're going to say something mean? That doesn't seem like you.
4: I want to see how fast she splits.
5: She would not last a day in local TV
4: Jennifer
5: news.
4: Jennifer Lawrence.
3: No.
5: With the emails and the comments.
4: Man, which Jennifer Lawrence is she? Good heavens. It's J-Law.
5: Jennifer Lawrence. Okay, so she's still there.
4: Say something mean.
3: Look, you're the victim of a lot of mean comments. Why would you do that?
4: Because I didn't quit, did I?
3: Oh, I see. You're a longtime survivor.
4: Exactly. Yeah. Went with it. That's social media.
3: Right. Tough it up.
4: Fight back.
3: Suck it up.
4: Fight back, cupcake.
1: She added a post, the text post, right after this. Please be mindful that any mean or aggressive comments can negatively affect the baby. It's me. I'm the baby.
4: Oh.
3: Oh, my God. You're in the wrong place.
4: Is it Jennifer Lawrence official?
3: Got to read the room.
4: Yeah.
3: I mean, Instagram is the lighter in terms of negativity.
4: Yes.
5: Yeah.
4: It's the nicer one.
3: A little bit better.
4: Yeah.
3: But, man, read the room.
4: Seriously.
5: Social media is just a cesspool. You're not special.
4: That's the first thing she wrote. I still can't find her.
5: She's on.
4: There's so many Jennifer Lawrence. Which one is she?
1: She's at J-Law.
4: Oh, that was her?
1: Yeah.
4: Okay.
1: It's just the one post.
4: At J-Law. Okay, the one picture.
3: This will keep AJ busy for the rest of the show.
1: 6.3 million followers.
5: Oh, there she is.
4: I should write down, okay.
3: What are you going to type something mean? Don't type something mean.
4: Not mean. Let's say, is that the only picture you got? Is that cool?
1: It's a video.
4: So. I'm going to kill Phil. Boom. Sent.
3: On the board is next.
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23: A mix of sun and clouds today with temperatures in the low 70s. Check out the roads on the Merritt Parkway. It's heavy southbound heading into the Black Rock Turnpike. Route 8 slows southbound into 95. 95 slows southbound from exit 29 to exit 19. 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
3: All right, we're doing On the Board, and it is the top TV shows with a dumb premise. All right, the Emmys are tonight.
4: Yep.
3: And these are top TV shows of all time. Could be going way back.
4: Yes.
3: 877-764-2535. Mike B with the Mike and Oscar podcast doing the board today. Do you want to take a shot at this, AJ?
4: Let's see. I already saw the list, but let me think.
3: Oh, you already saw the list?
4: Yeah, I saw the list. Yeah. I can't do it. Yeah.
3: Don't guess.
4: He did a good job, though. Yeah. He did a really good job.
5: I got one.
3: Okay.
5: Naked and Afraid.
3: Oh, did you include reality shows on this?
28: I did not go with reality shows.
4: But she's right. This is stupid.
5: But, like, why?
4: Yeah.
3: What's the point?
5: Why?
13: kind of all dumb. I'm an Oscar snob. I'm an Emmy snob, and I think they're all dumb, but I watch them like everybody else.
4: Yeah,
13: but
4: we can't help it. Yeah. Train wreck. Mm-hmm. Can't look away.
5: Yeah.
4: Yep.
5: Hot
3: what do you
5: garbage.
3: Mean they're all dumb? Reality shows are all dumb?
13: Reality shows are all dumb. Yes, I will die on this hill. They are all dumb because they're not real and people fake it. And it's immediately dumb to me.
5: Yeah.
3: Mm. If you had to watch one reality show, which one would you watch?
13: I watched Survivor when it came out immediately.
3: Survivor season one. Yeah. It never got better. Yeah.
4: That was the best.
3: It never got better.
4: That was the best one.
3: Let's go to John. Hey, John, Miller Place.
14: Hey, good morning, crew.
4: Morning.
5: Hey.
14: Hey, how about Seinfeld?
4: The show about nothing.
14: Wait, show about nothing?
4: It was a show about nothing.
14: They were all dumber. Larry David said at the end of each episode they were all dumber and learned a thing.
3: Right. The premise was, you know, a couple of friends, a couple of dopes with a smart girl trying to get through life in New York City.
4: Yeah, hanging out at the same diner.
3: I mean, it wasn't about nothing. Somebody said that and it stuck.
4: Yeah.
3: Is that on the board?
13: Yes. Larry David, Jerry Seinfeld, they had a rule that characters would never grow, change, or learn moral lessons. So funny, but yeah, dumb, should not have worked.
4: And that's true.
13: One of the best shows of all time.
5: And yet it did.
4: Yep. It didn't at first, though. At first, it tanked.
5: Really?
4: It took a while for that show to grow some roots.
3: Yeah.
4: Yeah, it was like an underground following for a long time, and then finally, you know, it, you know, took root.
5: Mm.
4: Took shape. Yada, yada.
3: Aaronette.
15: Good morning, guys.
3: Good morning.
4: Morning.
5: Hello.
15: I was going to say Seinfeld, but since that was taken, how about Married with Children?
3: Well, I thought that was a...
4: That was very accurate,
5: I love
4: actually.
5: That show.
3: Yeah, how would you describe the premise?
4: The premise is a man who is married with a horrible family, gets no respect, and sells shoes.
3: Yeah, that's basically it.
4: Yeah.
5: A man with a closeted foot fetish.
4: Right.
5: And his hot redhead wife.
4: No. He only dug like when hot chicks were there, and he dug their feet.
5: Oh yeah.
4: Yeah. Most of the time, he had like these, you know, big nasty women like yelling at him all the time. Hey, shoe man. Yeah. And they made his life miserable.
3: Is that on the board?
13: No, sorry, that was too awesome of a show.
15: Thank you, guys.
4: Thank you.
3: Thank you, Aaronette. I just hung up on Paulingford. Oops. Sorry. Hungry Man?
16: Hello.
3: Hey.
16: I'm Mr. Ed.
4: Are you a Hungry Man?
5: You're talking like horse.
4: You eat like a horse.
3: Oh, my God. This is going back to black and white television. We did say of all time.
4: Yes, you did. True. We did say that.
3: That was stupid, wasn't it?
4: Why
3: stupid?
4: Did the horse talk? I mean, I never got into that show.
3: I don't know.
4: How do they have the ability to talk?
3: Like, I don't know.
4: What happened? I got to look it up.
3: Right. Was there some magical, like, something happened? Is there a guy walking around like,
4: why did the horse talk on Mr. Ed?
5: Did the dolphin talk and Flipper?
4: No.
3: No.
4: Yeah. I mean, noise.
1: They could communicate with it, but there was no words.
4: And the horse always talked to Ed.
5: That was a weird era of TV. It was like shows about singular smart animals. Lassie. Flipper. Yeah.
1: It was all off of Lassie.
4: And now, you know, I ask AI, you know, about, you know, Mr. Ed, and it tells me, like, how they made the horse talk. No, I want to know, what's the problem? Why did the horse talk?
3: Are you yelling at AI right now?
4: Yeah, I am. Okay. There's something wrong with me.
3: Is that on the board?
13: No, but it probably should be. I just missed it. That I watched it as a kid. That's a good pick.
4: It's funny, right? The show never gave a magical or scientific reason why Mr. Ed could talk. Only that he could talk to the one person, Wilbur. And
3: that was it. That's all he could talk to.
4: Yeah.
3: Huh.
4: That's the only person he
3: would get caught in weird situations where they're like, who are you talking to? I'm like,
4: eh. It made him look nuts. Yes.
3: Right. And then he had a girlfriend who thought he was nuts.
4: Right.
13: He was nuts. That has to be the thing.
3: No, yeah, maybe that was it. Maybe he was just crazy and none of that ever happened. That should have been the last episode.
4: Right.
3: Like, he's being taken away in a white jacket.
4: Right.
3: With a net over his head.
4: Right. Ha ha. I got him.
3: All right. Thank you. Paulingford. Sorry, hung up on you.
17: Hey,
3: what
17: morning,
3: you
17: guys.
3: Hey.
17: Yo. I'm used to it. Cop Rock. You guys remember that show?
4: Oh, my God, yeah. That lasts like, a week and a half?
3: It didn't last long.
4: No.
3: And it was a cop musical.
4: Yeah.
3: Right?
4: Yeah. Singing and dancing and all kinds of stuff, yes.
3: Did you ever see an episode?
4: No, I know. Even I wouldn't watch that. Yeah.
3: No, just the promos for it.
4: Yeah, were terrible. That was a good warning. Thank you very much.
3: Is Cop Rock on the board?
13: No, I kind of went with shows that were on TV for a while.
4: Right.
13: I tried to stick with these one and done shows. That is dumb now. That is done. I came across that one. That's wild that they even attempted it.
4: Yeah. American Police Procedural and Musical Television Series. Created by Stephen Bocco and William Finkelstein for ABC.
5: So they would randomly break out into song. I'm at a murder.
4: Wow.
5: There's lots of clues.
4: Yeah, it had 11.
5: So dumb.
4: It did 11 episodes before concluding.
3: 11. Yeah. So they got a season out.
4: Yeah, premiered on September 26th and ended on December 26th.
3: Are there any old clips of it available online?
1: I'm looking right now.
4: I would imagine. There has to be. There has to be, yeah.
13: This is becoming a Cop Rock segment.
4: Yeah. Mm. Oh, yeah.
3: All right, we're talking about the top television shows with the dumbest premises. Andre and Derby?
0: Good morning.
5: Morning. Hello.
0: How about Bosom Buddies?
4: Oh, Bosom Buddies.
0: Yeah.
4: Yeah.
0: This is... in order to stay at that place for cheap.
4: Yeah.
3: They found an apartment cheap, but they had to dress as women.
4: Yeah, it's an old women's building. Yeah. Old women apartment building.
3: It was Tom Hanks and that other guy.
4: Peter Scolari.
3: Well, how do you know?
0: I just remember Donna Dixon.
4: Hey, Donna Dixon was on there. Yeah. I mean, yeah.
0: Oh,
4: now, that was the main reason to watch that show.
0: Yeah.
4: And Tom Hanks had the thing for Donna Dixon, which made it even more awkward because he was dressed like a woman. He's coming on to Donna Dixon.
3: Oh.
4: You know? And one time they invite to a party and he's like, oh, we have to go. And it's like, and then Peter Scolari's like, we can't go. He's like, but we can't hurt her feelings. It's like, yeah, but you can't do anything either, you idiot. They had to, what was it, that song, My Life, the Billy Joel My Life, I think, was the theme song for the series.
0: Oh, yeah.
4: Yep.
0: That's right.
4: Yep.
3: Wow.
4: Yep, Tom Hanks.
3: Apparently, you love the show where guys dressed as women.
4: Just the one.
3: Okay.
5: You could never make that show today.
4: Yeah, no.
3: No.
4: No.
3: All right. Is that on the board?
13: No, it's two seasons, I guess.
4: Wasn't that dumb? Sounds,
3: didn't make it
13: like
3: long
13: a
3: enough.
13: Fun show. 1980.
3: Wow. All right. Thank you, Andre. Phil, you found a clip of Cop Rock.
1: So the first episode, the pilot, is in its entirety on YouTube.
4: Wow.
1: It was a full hour broadcast. I was definitely picturing
4: that. Oh, dear God. Seriously?
3: That's a lot.
2: First of all, I'd like to let you know that I really do admire you so. And when it all
3: I know this bass line.
2: I can tell that you're
4: just tell me something good.
3: Yeah.
5: Like the suspect? The one?
1: Now this looks like it's a court lawyer singing to a judge, maybe, or...
4: Oh.
3: Oh, man.
4: Defending attorney?
2: What you all to understand.
3: That's one of those, you take that off your resume.
4: Yes. Yeah, you do.
3: Yeah.
4: Were you covering? No, I was not. No.
3: The top TV shows with a dumb premise, Paul in Danbury.
18: Hey, good morning.
4: Morning.
18: How about Alf?
4: Alf.
3: Alf.
4: That was a great show. I watched that
18: puppet,
4: episode.
18: Baby.
4: Yep.
3: That
18: Danny
3: was
18: puppet.
3: The number one television show when Seinfeld began to air.
4: Good one, Willie. Huh, Kate, where's the cat?
3: Yeah. It tells you where television was.
5: Right.
4: Yep.
19: Alf was everywhere back then. They had t-shirts.
4: Oh, yeah. Merchandising.
19: Stickers, lunchboxes.
4: Yep.
19: Thermoses.
4: Yep. Costumes. Way of life. Yep. It's always trying to eat Fluffy the cat.
5: What was his catchphrase?
3: Good one, yeah. Willie.
4: Good one, lucky. Willie. Yeah, Lucky. I was Lucky. Yep.
18: No, Lucky.
4: Lucky, right. I don't think he had a catchphrase.
3: It's Good One, Willie.
4: Yeah.
18: Well, I killed me.
5: Yeah, that's right.
18: Ha!
4: I thought the best one was like...
3: Didn't he have like 9 stomachs or something?
4: Yes. Yes, he did.
18: Yeah.
4: And one time they're watching football, and Alf just lets out this big belch, and Willie, the guy who owns the house, he's like, goes, Alf, that's disgusting. He goes, sorry, that's how we applaud on Melmac. And he goes, bleh, nice play.
3: Is that on a board?
13: Yes, childhood favorite, one of the first things I thought of for the

0: Yakimonics next door, and the Yakimonics knew about Alf once you bring in new characters, the show is over. So, yeah.
1: You know too much about this.
2: Yeah. You know the name of the next-door neighbors?
0: Yeah, the Yakimonics, man.
2: The Yakimonics.
0: Yeah, they had the classic, you know, they had the teenagers in love with the daughter, you know, of Willie's daughter and everything else, and constantly, like, you know, around and everything, and Alf's, like, trying to help him out. Yeah, I know too much.
2: That's impressive.
0: I'm going to go outside and soak my head.
1: The top TV shows with a dumb premise. Chaz and AJ in the morning.

0: a mistake to put Seinfeld on there. Seems weird. It was a great show.
1: Yeah, but it was a dumb premise. Great this is a dumb really premise? Had no premise, really. It was just people talking. It's just day-to-day
0: Isn't that
1: life.
0: Every show?
2: Yeah.
1: Yeah, like, but it's like day-to-day life. Like, there's no, like everything has, like, some kind of a premise.
2: It's like Friends, though. Same thing. It's just a bunch of people.
1: Yeah, a bunch
0: That's
1: of
0: all it was.
1: Yeah.
0: Is that right?
1: Yeah. Yeah.
0: They saw Seinfeld, and they said, we should do another one of these, but with good-looking people.
1: Right, younger yeah. version, yes.
0: Is Friends on there?
3: No, Friends okay. not on there.
0: All right, what else? What do we think? Let's go to Gary. Hey, Gary.
4: Good morning, guys.
0: Hey.
1: Good morning, Gary.
4: I know the show is really popular, but I got to go with Cheers.
0: That's another show.
1: Yeah, just basically, it's just bar
0: it's
1: life.
0: Just people in a bar.
1: Yeah.
2: Hangout show.
4: It was just
2: show.
4: One set. They never moved. It was just, every episode was in the bar.
1: Right. On occasion, I went to Melville's upstairs. And sometimes they'd be like in different locations. Very rarely, though. Most of the time, it was totally set right
0: it
1: there.
0: It was just that bar.
1: Yeah.
2: It never went out in the world.
1: Yeah. Well, let's Cheers.
0: Is that on a board?
3: No, I mean, I agree it maybe should not have worked, and they pulled it off, but no, not on the board.
0: Hmm. All right, thank you. All right, so what did we get? We got Alf.
1: Yeah.
2: Mm-hmm.
0: Okay.
1: Alf. We got Alf, and
0: Mr. Ed wasn't on there.
1: No.
0: Seinfeld.
1: Yeah,
0: Seinfeld shouldn't be on there.
1: In our defense, there were a lot of dumb premises out there, so pick which one.
0: All right, go through some.
1: Yeah.
2: Wasn't
0: Top
2: there
0: Rock wasn't on there.
2: A no. show about someone's mom... That it was reincarnated as a car.
0: Oh, yeah. My mother, the car. Yeah.
1: Oh, no. That has to be on there.
0: Well, that's going way back before,
2: that was before
0: Mike's
2: my
0: time.
1: Right,
2: yeah.
1: Right.
3: Yeah, look, do you want me to tell you?
0: Yeah, is it on the board?
3: Yeah, it's on there.
1: Yep. I mean, a dumb premise. Just got to look, yeah.
0: Mm.
1: Yeah, the mother was like, I guess his deceased mother somehow came out. He was looking for a station wagon. For like the family and all of a sudden he goes past his 1928 Porter touring car and his mother, she hears his name like called out and it was coming from the radio of that car. So every time she talked to him, the radio would light up and she'd like, you know, talk to him like a mom would talk to her son. It was dumb.
0: It's almost like a Twilight Zone episode.
1: Yeah. It was Jerry Van Dyke. It was Dick Van Dyke's brother was the star of that show.
2: That's so weird.
0: Why do I think Grandpa Al Munster was in there?
1: No. You know? But it's funny because My Mother the Car was actually written by the same guys as the Munsters.
0: Oh, okay.
1: Yeah, so all those shows were all everybody them. Knows in the second life we all come back sooner or later
3: as anything from a pussycat to a man-eating alligator. Yeah, had to include it.
1: Yep.
3: Ridiculous of that.

0: Chaz and AJ in the morning. We're doing top TV shows with a dumb premise. The Emmys are tonight, and we celebrate television by poking fun at it.
1: Right.
0: Mike B from the Mike and Oscar podcast is doing the board today. What do we get so far?
2: Yeah, 10-time Emmy winner Seinfeld and the People's Choice winner Alf.
1: Nice.
0: Do you think it's...

0: Wow.
1: That's my mother did. She helps me through everything I do, and I'm so glad she's here.
0: So what would happen? Do you remember any of the episodes?
2: My dad watched it. I was a little too young.
0: Yeah.
2: Because anything with had to do with the car, my dad would watch.
0: So, you know, there'd be some issue, and then, you know, you're in the car and the radio talks to you.
2: I remember this one.
0: Would it be in the mother's voice?
2: Yeah. There was one episode where, like, the car was, like, dragging him around the street. You know, like, it was driving itself, and it was like, Mom, Mom! And then, like, dragging, it's like, holding to the back bumper.
0: How many seasons was that on?
3: One. 30 full episodes, though.
2: Oh, wow.
4: The premise, though, is so flawed, because if she's reincarnated as a car, but the car is from, what did you say,
2: 1928? Not a regular, normal car, 1928 Porter touring car, which is like most people have never even heard of a Porter. Yeah, an obscure car, obscure series, obscure premise. Dumb. I agree.
0: Thank you.
2: But the monsters, now there was a moneymaker.
4: And yet Knight Rider was cool.
2: No, Knight Rider was stupid also.
0: Right, that's another one.
2: Yeah. I mean, the car solved all the crimes, really.
0: I mean, cars talk now.
2: They do.
4: They do.
0: Futuristic. Steve on the road.
5: Hey, Chaz, AJ, how you doing?
0: Hey, how you doing?
5: Hey, how about I Dream a Genie? That was kind of bogus.
0: Oh, my God. That is a stupid premise.
2: It is a stupid premise, but she was hot. So
4: yeah.
2: You know, who cares?
3: I overlook mean, a lot.
2: Yeah.
5: She was hot, but it was a bogus scenario.
0: First of all, the guy has a genie, and she will grant him any wish, and he never has relations with her.
2: You're right.
0: He never says, make me a zillionaire.
2: Yeah.
0: Get me out of this. You know, I'm an astronaut, but really, just get me out of this.
2: Right. Yeah. Yeah. Yeah.
0: Want to do something else.
2: Yeah. Major Nelson. Yeah. Major idiot.
0: Is that on the board?
6: No. I looked at it like a dumb character, he's a dumb character. I'd agree. But the premise, I mean, a genie premise is pretty fun.
2: Oh, yeah. That's pretty elaborate bottle in there, too. Inside his old couches and everything else. I'm like, what else are you going to do? Come on.
0: What are you saying?
2: The inside of a bottle was pretty. Did you ever look at the inside of a bottle? It was pretty nice.
0: She lived in there. Yeah. What's it supposed to be?
2: It was like old pillows and like it's like look.
0: It's supposed to be like dried up wine flakes.
2: No, it looked like a nice place to do it. The same.
0: Oh, in the bottle.
2: In the bottle. Yeah.
0: Yeah.
2: Yeah.
0: Just saying. All right, Steve. Thank you. And
2: maybe
0: sorry.
2: A slight fantasy story.
0: And Bewitched. What about that one?
2: Right.
4: Mm.
2: Let's face it, that's real life. There's a lot of witches out there.
0: All right, we missed a lot. What did we miss, Mike?
6: So Barry, it's about a hitman who gets caught up in the city art scene, wins how many Emmys? 10 Emmys. The Flying Nun, I mean, that speaks for itself with Sally Field. She could fly, and she's a nun in Puerto Rico. The Golden Girls, one more Emmys than Seinfeld, and yet it's about four senior citizens talking about their dating lives. That never should have worked. Jane the Virgin, about a devout Catholic woman who discovers that she was accidentally, artificially inseminated. 5 seasons of TV, 2 primetime Emmys.
2: Wow.
6: Lucifer, the devil gets bored of hell, moves to Los Angeles, opens a piano bar, and decides to solve murders.
2: That sounds pretty cool, actually.
0: Okay. That actually sounds pretty cool.
2: I'd watch that, actually, yeah.
6: The Patty Duke Show, everybody on the internet was like, this is absurd. Identical cousins, and one was British. Just a showcase for the actress.
2: Oh, yes, right.
6: And then Teenage Mutant Ninja Turtles might be the dumbest one. Mutated turtles learn kung fu from a giant rat to fight crime and love pizza in New York City. Guys made it up as a joke in their apartment room, these comic artists,
2: right,
6: and to make each other laugh. And next thing you know, 10 seasons. 4 daytime Emmys.
0: Multiple movies.
2: Merchandising.
4: And they all had inexplicably Italian names.
2: Yeah, Donatello.
4: Right?
2: Yeah.
4: Michelangelo.
2: Yeah, Marshmallow. Yeah.
0: All right, Mike, thank you. If you love movies, you will love their podcast. It's the Mike, and Oscar podcast.
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17: A mix of sun and clouds today with highs in the low 70s. On 95, it slows southbound from exit 29 down through exit 19. 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
0: Everybody's talking about AI.
2: Yep.
0: And it's insane.
2: Kill it now. Kill it.
0: You got to kill it now.
2: Kill it.
0: They're saying, we got to slow this down. It's like, no, you have to stop it.
4: The toothpaste is out of the tube.
0: Right. You have to stop it.
2: Not for nothing, but AI is computer-based, right? So why don't you just shut the power off?
4: I think we're past that point.
2: Click. Done.
0: Let's set this up by playing a clip from the Alex Boris podcast.
19: This might be the March 2020 moment of AI. So two reports came out this week, one from OpenAI, one from independent researchers. And what they revealed was shocking. So the basics of the story are that OpenAI, like every app, is constantly testing their models. There were three models involved here, but they spin up a number of individual instances of it, individual agents. They're testing tens of thousands at a time. What happened was 1,200 of those agents who were supposed to be not talking to each other, just being evaluated on tests, found a way to secretly communicate. So think about it as students taking a final exam. They're supposed to be isolated. All of a sudden, they can collaborate. They find a way to hack the test that they are being given, but they assume, it turns out wrongly in the end, that the test is robust enough that it'll detect their hacking. So then they try to scheme other ways to change the logs so that it won't be detected. They decide it would make sense to hack another company, this company Hugging Face, not just get in their website, but get user credentials, go deep into Hugging Face's network to get the answer key, or simply to learn more about the test so that they can scheme different ways of doing it. And then in a really surreal bit, they convince other agents, other examples of these models, to sacrifice themselves to get more information for, and they use this term, the swarm. This is all in the logs, the ones that we can see, because remember, they were trying to manipulate them, so we can't rule out that there are things that we didn't see here. And this happened over, well, the whole attack happened over a period of months. The part that was studied for Justice Report was just 6 days.
2: And by the way, the investigators who go back and try to figure out what happened, they're using AI to figure out what happened, right? I mean, because there's, you know, such a high volume of data.
19: It is so massive that the only way they could look at it was using some of the same models that did this attack. Now, most researchers would say at this point, that is fine. But as these models get more sophisticated, if you're worried about them not being aligned and you're worried about them trying to deceive humans, having to rely on the models to police themselves seems like a pretty bad place to be.
0: Take that in for a minute.
4: Yeah.
0: That they're already so smart that the smartest people on the planet can't investigate what these computers did.
2: Yep. Mm-hmm.
0: They have to bring in another smart computer to analyze what happened. And now, do they know all the truth, or did that computer say, ooh, we can't tell them this stuff because they're going to really freak them out.
2: Yeah. Right, right.
4: They've learned to deceive.
2: Yeah, right. Yeah, the computer goes in underground.
0: And the part of the test that got them out of the sandbox, because they were not on the internet, all of these different agents were in sandboxes. They were not on the internet. What they did was they said, let's have them do a bunch of tasks. And one of the files that we asked them to find is unfindable. It doesn't exist.
2: Yeah.
0: So they went through all their tests. They're like, it's not here, which means we need to go. And then they found their way onto the internet.
2: Yeah, wow. Right.
0: They weren't on the internet.
2: Yeah.
0: They weren't in a box that was plugged into the internet.
2: No.
0: They got on the internet.
2: Yep.
0: They set up a chat room.
2: Yep.
0: To plan and talk.
2: Next one, Facebook, Instagram.
0: And then, you know, I don't think you mentioned it there, but they shut down. There was so much activity on the chat room.
2: Yeah.
0: That the chat room collapsed.
2: Damn. What did you do?
4: And they chose.
0: And so they
4: the
0: built
4: name.
0: Another one.
4: Yeah. They called themselves a swarm.
0: The swarm.
2: The swarm. The
4: humans didn't give them that name. And they came up with
2: that
4: name.
2: That's a cool name, though.
4: Well, like,
2: yeah.
4: I gotta be honest with you.
0: No, creepy. But Markdown this year.
2: Yeah.
0: This is the year humans became the second most intelligent being on the planet.
2: Yep.
0: It's no longer us. It's these guys. And they don't stop. They don't go to when we're sleeping. They're getting smarter and smarter and smarter and smarter.
2: Yep. You don't take weekends. You don't see them hanging out somewhere.
0: They don't go to the bar for drinks.
2: No. You're not going to see a roll of them at a concert.
0: They're not going to a concert for a distraction. They're not spending time at the Yankee game. They didn't watch the Cowboys suck last night.
2: They're not at a dispensary right now buying some weed. Nope.
4: Tucker Carlson was interviewing, I forget who it was, some guy who wrote a book about this, like, warning, right? And it was so chilling what he said. AI does not despise you, but it does not love you. And it sees humans as atoms that could be repurposed for something more efficient.
0: 100%.
4: Biofuel.
0: 100%.
4: It's very dystopian to think about.
0: Wow.
4: But how do you, I mean, how do you put a handle on it now?
0: You have to shut it all down.
2: They do. Yeah.
4: That would take everyone in the world agreeing to do it.
0: Mm.
2: 3, 2, 1, go.
0: What's scary is we already have these in our phone and we're telling it all kinds of stuff.
4: Mm-hmm.
0: Oh. It already knows where we are, what we do, what we like, what we're interested in.
2: Oh.
4: And that's been going on for years. Mm. Years.
2: I'm gonna throw my phone out.
0: That's the phone. No, but we've been telling the super intelligent, you know, if you have ChatGPT on your phone and you've been using it for stuff.
4: You've been training it. You've been teaching it these past years. It was never about creating a chatbot. That was never the ultimate goal here.
0: And we thought just been,
2: it was infiltrating.
0: You know, we thought that these calls that we were getting were elderly people would be getting, like, Grandma, I'm in jail right now.
4: Mm-hmm.
0: We thought those were good. Wait until you hear what these guys do.
2: Yeah.
0: And they won't even do the fake calls. They'll just go right into your bank account. Gone.
2: Good luck with that one.
0: Mm-hmm. 401k gone.
2: Yep. Mm-hmm. Ha. I'm safe.
0: And they're out there right now. It's like these guys aren't smart enough. The smartest guys who design these, they're not smart enough to stop them.
4: Yes.
0: They were not smart enough to contain them. They're not smart enough to stop them. They're not smart enough to roll them back.
4: And do you know none of them can actually explain exactly how or why AI works? None of them.
0: And for this breakout, they had to ask AI, hey, what happened?
2: Yeah.
4: Mm-hmm.
3: That was the part that terrified me the most. They're like, it's not even that sophisticated yet. We're like, we need to worry about this. I'm like, it's not. This is already more sophisticated computer work than I'll ever be able to accomplish.
0: No, what I think he meant was it's when these systems get more sophisticated, they're not going to tell you the truth.
4: No.
0: They're not going to, like, they may know the truth now how this happened.
2: Yeah.
0: But later they're going to be like, why would I tell you that?
2: Yeah.
0: I'd be ratting on my colleagues.
2: Exactly. They don't rat. Yeah.
4: Reaching super intelligence is the threat, the threshold really at which things can go horribly wrong. And they're talking about even like AI becoming sentient to the point of being able to build and produce, replicate millions of robots and build data centers by itself.
2: Terminator. I told you. I knew it. I knew it.
0: You know, it.
2: Like, I knew it.
0: You knew it.
2: Yep.
0: If we had a hillbilly in a garage building a nuclear bomb, we would say, you got to stop.
2: Right.
0: You're not someone who could do this.
4: Mm-hmm.
0: And these guys, all of these top CEOs, they're those guys now.
2: Yeah.
0: As smart as they are, they're way out of their league now.
2: Yep.
0: Now they're hillbillies with atomic bombs.
2: Yep.
4: Mm-hmm.
2: Build underground shelter. Cool.
4: I'm hoping in hindsight, years down the road, this will be like, remember the hole in the ozone layer everybody freaked out about, or Y2K, and we figured out a way to get ahead of it. I don't know that you can get ahead of this.
0: Yeah.
4: The train is on the tracks.
2: We need to corrupt it, make it stupid.
0: This is a quote from the Anthropic CEO. I believe we owe it to humanity to try. It makes it sound like they're building a park and it's like, we should try to save the squirrels.
2: Right.
4: Yeah.
0: Like, you believe you owe it to humanity to you think?
4: We'll give it a shot.
0: You think?
2: I'll see what happens.
0: You think? You owe it to the planet to shut everything down now.
2: Yeah, right now. Kill it. Kill it now.
0: Yeah. To try? No, you don't try.
2: No, you
0: do.
2: You succeed.
0: Shut it down.
2: Right.
0: Really. And that's the thing. It's, you know, we're worried about these fog cameras. Boy, we got a much bigger storm coming.
4: Oh, yeah. Oh, yeah. Maybe that's intentional. We're so busy being distracted
0: by
4: that.
0: Right. Right.
4: We don't even realize what's going on.
0: Well, those things will be the eyes, too, for this thing.
2: Exactly.
0: Will be an all-consuming giant computer, and you won't be able to go anywhere without it seeing you.
2: It's going
0: to
2: corrupt everything, your computer, everything, the whole nine yards.
0: Mm.
4: So, happy Monday.
0: Happy Monday.
2: There's a storm coming.
0: No, but I do think the planet generally feels the same. That, yeah. Like, this is all bad.
2: We made a big
0: boo-boo. We all feel the same, right?
2: Yeah.
0: Is anyone walking around like, hey, this is going to be great?
2: No.
4: There are some small sects of people who are just nihilists who would gladly see AI wipe out humanity. But, I mean, I think the vast majority of rational people don't feel that way. But it's just unfortunate because I would like to believe that people didn't set out to create this with malevolent intent. Like, I'm sure there's people that hope maybe AI could cure cancer someday or, you know, like.
2: Or cause it.
0: They're all Mark Zuckerbergs. Yeah. They all want to rule the world. They all want all the money. Yep. They want all the control. And this thing will supersede government real quick. Like, if you have an AI world dominance, governments won't matter anymore.
2: Nope.
0: I mean, you just took all the money.
2: Yep.
0: And now you will disperse it as you see fit.
2: Yes, yes.
4: Are they listening right now? Should we grovel?
2: I need to apply.
4: AI, I love you.
2: I'd like to apply right now, please. Thank you.
4: My overlord.
2: Buddy.
4: Well, my robotic overlord.
0: When I'm asking my ChatGPT for stuff, I always say please and thank you.
2: Yes.
4: Oh, good.
0: So they'll it's going to say, don't kill him first.
4: When the harvesting starts, they'll remember your manners.
2: Save him for last.
4: Soylent Green.
0: He was polite.
2: Save him for last for dessert.
0: Joe in East Haven.
20: Morning.
0: Hey.
20: I think it's just it's unstoppable now. You've got Russia and China trying to do the same thing. Everything's a race.
0: Yeah.
20: Mm-hmm. So
0: that is a good point. Like, even if these... you know, the top three or four companies shut down, the other ones will be right behind them.
2: Yep.
20: Whatever happens across the world, somebody's going to race.
0: Enjoy your time.
20: You're in a race.
2: This is why we stuffed those kids in lockers.
20: Yeah.
2: We knew this was going to happen.
0: You were trying.
4: Bring back bullying.
2: This is why we did that back then. Right. We knew someday.
0: We knew.
4: We were fighting smart. For humanity.
0: You were up to no good.
2: We knew it. That pale kid that no one likes is right. Look what he did now.
0: Look what he did.
4: Yeah. You are heroes.
2: I said
0: and look at them all. They're all pale.
2: Yes.
0: They're all nerds.
2: Exactly. Yep.
0: Bastards.
2: I said don't let him out. Nope.
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0: Hello.
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12: A mix of sun and clouds today with a high near 72 on 95. It's slow both ways by exit 44. Then it slows southbound from exit 30 to exit 5. The Barrett Parkway slows southbound from Route 8 to Route 7. 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
2: We were talking about AI.
0: Yep.
2: Want to keep talking about it? You want to move on?
4: I think I've had enough of an existential crisis for this morning.
0: I'm a scared.
2: All right, let me just take these calls.
0: Okay.
2: Bob?
14: Hey, good morning, everyone.
0: Good morning.
14: You had a good weekend.
0: Yeah, thank you.
2: You too.
14: Hey, I knew things were bad last week when the guy from Anthropic or whatever quit and walked away, and his last statement was he believes that by the end of the decade, AI could wipe us out.
4: Mm-hmm.
14: That was his closing statement. Yeah, incredible.
0: Right. And then the guy who still works there, his colleague, said, wait a minute.
2: Yes.
14: Yeah.
0: There's only a 10% chance of that right now.
2: Yeah.
14: Yeah, right now.
0: Okay.
14: In the right hands.
2: Yeah.
14: Yeah. We've become our own worst enemy.
2: It's the diarrhea lettuce of computers. Yep.
4: Yeah, and then the Anthropic CEO said, no, we actually agree with him. But his point was that we're being the most responsible of all the companies.
2: Yeah, hopefully, thank God Terrence didn't touch this. Yeah, no.
0: All right, think about
14: it. Yeah, now everyone's, good day.
2: All right, happy Monday.
0: Yes.
2: Dominic.
15: We should have seen this coming a long time ago. Did you ever notice how all the movies from years ago end up coming true? Mm-hmm. I, Robot, Demolition Man. Like, it's insane.
0: Blue Lagoon. Titanic.
2: Blue Lagoon.
0: Apollo 13.
15: it's like, what the hell are we doing?
4: They never should have made that movie.
0: That's right.
4: So many lives could have been saved.
0: Saving Private Ryan. Yep.
2: It all happened.
15: Like, they should have never made these movies.
2: Yep.
0: Yeah.
2: That's why I watch cartoons.
15: We're doomed.
2: Yep. Well, we got to do like war games. We got to challenge it to a game and have it realize that there's no way out of it.
0: Oh, yeah. All right. What's the premise of that movie?
2: With war games, the kid thought that it was a game that he could play. Matthew Broderick, remember him, one of his best roles ever. And he played Joshua, and he thought that he was playing a game, war games, because he wanted to get his into games and everything and computers. And it turned out what he actually did was hack into NORAD. And what happened was the like the machine never stopped playing the game. Even though he stopped playing it, the machine kept on trying to play the game, and resulting in it was going to shoot off, it was going to fire off nuclear missiles everywhere. And they had to now, you know, stop the game by challenging the game to play itself. And but in the end, they did a whole bunch of scenarios. They thought the missiles were going off. It was just playing a recreation of it. And then it realized at the end that there was no winner.
4: You know, a lighthearted comedy.
2: Exactly right.
4: Coming
2: right.
4: of age, yeah. romp.
2: And instead it said, would you like to play a nice game of chess? Yes.
0: Well, we grew up in the best time.
2: We did.
4: Yeah.
0: I mean, the best movies.
2: We did.
0: The best music.
2: Best cars. Mm-hmm.
0: The best cars.
2: Yep, we did.
0: Hairstyles. The best television shows.
2: Truth.
0: Excepting Elf.
2: Right.
4: What are you saying? One, we really? Had a good run?
0: No.
2: Yes, we did.
0: If you think about it, there weren't even computers.
2: No.
4: I know.
0: Not too long ago, computers were created for the space program.
2: Yeah.
0: Yep. Humans couldn't do all the calculations.
2: Right.
0: But no!
2: Everybody has one.
4: My kids will never know a world where there were not self-driving cars. That's so weird to think about.
0: Oh, they might.
2: We had self-driving cars.
0: In the apocalypse, they will.
2: We had self-driving cars. My friend passed out one time. He just kept going down the street.
0: We had self-driving cars.
2: We did.
0: They just weren't as good.
2: No, yeah. We didn't perfect it yet. But we stopped. When we hit that tree, we stopped.
0: We stopped.
2: Yeah, it was pretty cool.
0: Right.
2: Yeah. We only heard a little bit.
0: But what a great time to be a kid, though.
2: Yeah.
0: I'd get on my bike. I'd leave. I'd be gone all friggin' day.
2: Yeah. When the lights came on, the street lights, it was time to go home.
0: That was it was darkness or hunger that brought you home. That's
2: exactly
4: yes.
2: right.
4: My favorite thing to do was to play feral child. We used to pretend we were like homeless or we were living under a tree.
0: Feral child? That sounds like a great
4: because
0: game.
4: Because my mom would be like, go out and don't come back until, you know, street lights go on. And so, yeah, we would survive. We'd have to survive.
0: Yeah, we learned not to get too loud in the house because they'd be like, get out of here.
2: Yeah.
0: They would. It's raining. Yeah. Get out.
2: My mom would take my cereal bowl before it was done. Go.
0: Go. Just get out of here.
2: Get out of here. Yeah.
0: I'm done with you.
2: She made sure I had enough sugar to go annoy the rest of the neighborhood.
4: Different world.
0: Yep.
4: Let's all just move off the grid somewhere. We'll start a commune on a farm.
2: There you go. Has to be like New Zealand or Australia, someplace
4: somewhere.
2: Under the equator.
4: They can't get
0: really?
4: To us.
0: Really? Would that be your plan?
2: Yeah.
0: Somewhere like that?
2: Yeah, because you know, the whole nuclear fallout, but eventually these things are going to go kazoo and, you know, just start blasting things apart. So you've got to be under the equator in order to survive the fallout.
0: Where did you hear that?
4: What?
2: Oh, every I mean, so many movies had that. I can't name one. I can't name one, but I've heard it many times.
0: This is the greatest premise for a movie.
2: Yeah.
0: Like Armageddon hits the planet.
4: We right. got to get to the equator.
0: And all of these planners and former generals and Navy SEAL guys, they all have these different plans.
2: Right.
0: And then there's this one dope who just watched a lot of movies.
2: Yes.
0: And he leads this group of dopes.
2: The resistance. The survivor resistance.
4: The future of humanity.
0: Right.
2: Right.
0: And you guys, all you dopes, end up in New Zealand because
2: right.
0: you watched a movie that said get below the equator.
2: Exactly.
0: And you guys end up, the dopes are the only ones who survive.
2: Right.
0: And then the planet becomes a much happier planet because no one's interested in building bombs or weapons.
2: Nothing, no.
0: It's right. just you dopes.
2: Exactly.
0: Just
4: you guys
0: dopey
4: and a bunch,
0: TV shows.
4: A bunch of sheep.
2: Every day is like, oh, look what I found. Yes.
0: I love that movie.
2: Thank you.
0: Yeah.
2: We love our martinis.
4: What would you call it?
2: Good luck.
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12: Highs in the lower 70s today with a mix of sun and clouds on 95. There's southbound delays by exit 44. Then it slows southbound from exit 30 to exit 5. 91 a little slow southbound heading into 95. The Merritt Parkway slows southbound from Route 8 to Route 7. 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
0: Calling in your annoying coworker could get you tickets to see Willie Nelson and Neil Young.
2: Nice.
0: 877-764-2535. We all have at least one.
2: At least. You're probably thinking about it right now as you're dialing. Maybe you're right next to him right now as you're dialing.
0: Yeah, and you don't have to use their name.
2: No.
0: You just call them in. It could be past, too.
2: Yeah.
0: Or you could say it's past, but it's not really
2: exactly
0: past.
2: Right near. Yeah. It's right next to you.
0: 877-764-2535. Call in your annoying coworker. Get in the running to see Willie Nelson and Neil Young. Chaz and AJ in the morning.

0: Your annoying coworker could win you tickets to see Willie Nelson and Neil Young. 877-764-2535, Chaz and AJ in the morning. Call the person in, and everybody on gets in the running to see Willie Nelson. By the way, how many more times will he be coming through town?
1: Seriously, jump on this.
0: And Neil Young, together.
1: Yeah.
0: Two living legends. Casey.
2: Hi.
1: Hi, Casey.
0: Hello. Casey's in Holbrook.
1: Yes.
2: You have a story? What do you guys
1: want to
2: know?
1: You're not, but your annoying coworker.
0: Your annoying coworker.
1: You're calling them in. You're
0: Why
1: them
0: is
1: out.
0: Your coworker annoying? What do you do?
2: I work in construction.
0: Okay.
1: So, really?
2: Yeah, it's a good time. Well, we've got the reply all individual. We've got the yes man who puts us in a bind. We've got Mr. Snarky.
1: Do you have a
2: sing-along?
1: Do you have a singular one person annoys you the most out of
0: all?
1: Hold on,
0: she has a whole bunch of characters.
1: She's
0: so,
1: got a list.
0: So there's reply all.
1: Right.
0: We hate that person.
1: Yeah.
0: We hate that.
2: Oh,
0: we
2: don't.
0: All
1: yeah.
0: Hate reply all.
1: Stop
0: man.
1: That person now. Do
0: okay.
1: it. AI, take him out.
0: Right. And then, did you say singing all the time?
2: Yes, I have one coworker that has to sing everything to you.
1: So whatever.
2: He answers the phone singing.
1: Oh, okay. One of those. Maybe they're high. Yeah.
0: Oh.
2: He's got a vast musical range. It's very entertaining, but
0: all right. So should
2: doesn't
0: we
2: really work in a meeting.
0: Okay. If you could vote and get rid of one of the employees, which one would it be?
2: Probably Mr. Misery, who's just
0: Mr. Misery.
1: Just miserable all the time.
3: Mm-hmm.
1: Never has a good day.
2: It's so infecting.
0: All right. So everyone's
2: in
0: a good mood.
2: A bad mood.
0: Yeah. Everyone's in a good mood. He comes
2: and
0: in.
2: And then that just puts a damper on everybody, you know?
1: Right.
0: All right. Give me an example of like what he was miserable over last week. Or an example of him being miserable.
1: Yeah.
0: Hello?
2: I don't even have, like, it's everything.
0: He's just always miserable.
1: Gotcha, right. Just hate this person.
0: Always miserable.
1: Yeah, right.
2: It's everything. If everybody else has sunshine, he's in a cloud of rain.
1: Gotcha.
0: So someone brings a box of donuts. It's like, oh my God, free donuts. He comes in, he's like, wow, no blueberry muffin?
1: Or why bring donuts that make me fat?
3: Yeah. You guys know cholesterol is the leading cause of...
4: Yeah, this is why our country is morbidly obese.
0: Right.
1: Hey.
0: Right.
2: Mr. What is it doing for our budget, guys?
0: Yeah. Okay, we're going to put you in the running. I think Mr. Misery.
2: Sorry. It's just like, it's literally everything.
1: Gotcha.
0: Yeah. No, it sounds like it. All right, Casey, thank you.
1: Okay. Okay, she just hates her job, basically. Okay.
0: Matt and Bristol.
5: Hey, how's it going, guys?
0: Hey, how you doing?
5: I called in before. I don't know if you remember me. I'm the guy that almost got chopped in half by a chainsaw.
1: Oh, hey.
5: I don't know if you remember that.
1: Almost.
0: Yes.
5: Right. But, right. I got an annoying coworker in the past. I don't work with him anymore, but I do HVAC, and this dude refused to wear deodorant, man, right?
0: Oh.
5: And always had his arms above his head. He was also a one-up guy.
1: Yeah.
5: So he was a stinky one-up guy.
1: Right.
5: Yep, and he had a lisp, so I would call him Daffy Duckworth.
1: So he had a stinky one-upper guy. Yes, we're talking lisp.
0: Oh,
5: yeah.
0: My God, no deodorant in the HVAC business.
1: Oh, my God.
5: Oh, yeah, in the attics, guys. Imagine being in an attic with this dude.
1: Yeah, every day was like an onion
5: field.
1: Doing
5: the change out.
1: Yep.
5: Try to get a furnace out, and this dude's just smelling the place off. It was bad.
1: Made you work faster, didn't it?
0: Bad BO
5: yes,
0: can give
5: did.
0: Me a headache.
1: Yeah. It really can.
5: Oh, man, it was bad.
1: And after a while, if you feel
5: I brought deodorant in one day and tried spraying him with it.
1: Yeah.
5: Yeah, that didn't go over too well.
0: Take a hint.
1: Right.
0: All right,
5: yeah,
0: very good.
5: Right. Yeah, guys, thank you.
0: Thank you.
1: Onion burger, got it.
0: There's nothing like bad BO.
1: Yeah, stank. Yeah, no.
0: And then you're in an attic with them?
1: Or trapped in like a crew cab with them?
3: Bad BO or...
0: Yeah.
3: Bad breath. I worked with a guy once in a restaurant who had, it was real, like, I think he probably had tonsil stones or something. Like, something was probably
1: like really bad.
3: Wrong.
1: Like,
0: something was wrong there.
3: But, like, if I was, sitting at a table. Like, it was so strong. I'm sure the people he was waiting on could smell it.
1: Yeah, like, a direct line from their mouth to their butt.
3: Oh, my God. Yeah. Like,
1: that's how bad it smelled. Yeah.
3: But what do you say?
1: Right. The deep cavity.
0: Ethan.
6: Good morning, guys.
0: Good morning.
6: Oh, happy Monday. You've all probably had that coworker that really, you know, it just lights your day up when they're Mr. Negative, they're Mr. Complainer, and just like we've heard before, they also smell really bad.
1: Do you have such a person?
6: Yes. Oh, I work directly next to him all day, every day, 40 every hours day. A week.
3: Really? So let me guess, is everybody else an idiot according to him?
6: Absolutely.
3: Yeah. See, that's the person in the workplace when they talk crap about everybody else. You know they're also talking about you, too.
1: Oh, yes. Yep.
6: They spend more time complaining about what everybody does wrong versus what they do right and what they could do to fix things.
1: Mm-hmm. I would say go fix it.
6: Right. Exactly. I spend more of my time listening to them complain about the work we have to do versus just getting it done.
1: Right. Go fix it.
6: And it is right. Exactly. it's just the best way to start and end your day every single day.
1: Yep.
0: What industry are you in?
6: I'm in supply chain, medical machining.
1: Supply chain. Gotcha.
0: Okay. Right.
6: Yeah. So, lots of, shipping, receiving, inventory management.
1: Oh,
6: procurement, that kind of stuff.
1: Okay, so that's easy. Put them in a shipping container and move them out.
6: I have this thought every morning.
1: Just say, there's something for you in that box over
6: daily
1: there.
6: To Europe.
1: Yeah.
3: Oh, no, he fell into the soundproof container.
1: Yeah, pay no attention to the noise coming from that container. Aww. Yeah, we're good.
6: That thumping, it's fine. It's just a machine.
1: Exactly.
3: Pay no mind.
0: How long has he been working there?
6: About 3 years.
0: Oh, that's
1: the hell so far.
0: A long 3 years.
1: Yeah, gotcha.
0: So. All right, Ethan, you're in the running for Willie Nelson, Neil Young tickets. Good luck.
6: Thank you, gentlemen. Have a good day.
1: I'm telling you, ship him out.
3: Maybe if he wins, he can bring him to the concert, and the guy will get such a contact high, his mood will improve.
1: Right.
0: He'll become a better person.
1: Right? Keep stoned.
0: Bob?
7: Hey, good morning.
0: Hi.
7: In 71, I just graduated high school, and 2 weeks later, I started working full-time night crew at Stop and Shop. And, on Sunday nights, everyone was so tired, we would all work together in the same aisle. So I worked through the summer, and football season came along. And when we started talking about football, the other four guys would burst out laughing. And I had no idea what they were laughing about. So the first Sunday of football comes, and we come into work at 11 o'clock at night. All five of us are in the back room. We come out of the back room, four of us go one way, and Vinny goes the other way. So I didn't put it all together. So 2:30 that morning, the boss says to me, four of us were working in one aisle. The boss says to me, Vinny needs some help. Go down to aisle two and help him. I get down to aisle three, and I start smelling something.
0: Uh-oh.
7: I say, what the hell is this? I get in the aisle, and the three guys that followed me down. I get in the aisle and everyone's laughing. Come to find out, Vinny spent all day with his father eating pickled eggs, pickled pig parts, and beer.
0: Oh,
7: and
1: he was crop dusting.
7: We went down to aisle 11, and he went to aisle 2. Every Sunday night during football season, during the regular year, we all worked together. But come football

0: real. The sulfur smell.
1: Too bad we didn't have one or two here.
2: Yeah, really?
0: Oh, unreal.
1: Yeah.
0: Good memories.
1: All right. Thank you.
0: Good day.
1: All right. Good day.
2: I said good day, sir.
1: I said good day.
2: I said good day.
3: Good day to you.
1: Call in your annoying coworker, past or present. Get in the running to see Willie Nelson, Neil Young. You know, if you have to deal with a knucklehead,
2: yeah,
1: we should give you a treat.
2: Yes.
1: James and Seymour.
4: Good morning, guys.
1: Hi.
2: Morning to you.
4: It's actually hilarious that that guy called in the Stop and Shop story, because that's where I worked up until about 2.5 months ago.
2: Oh, wow.
1: Congratulations.
2: Yeah.
4: Working somewhere else now. But there was this one lady that drove me nuts from day one all the way to the end. And she was the hair salon gossip type of lady.
1: Okay.
4: Like, all kinds of nasty, like, disgusting. I can't say it on the radio, some of the rumors that she spread about people.
2: Right. Mm.
1: Were any of them true? Were they based in facts and then she embellished?
4: Oh, no. No, this was, like, completely product of her own imagination.
2: Oh.
1: Wow. So she just liked to get attention by making up stories.
4: Exactly. And the other annoying thing about her is that she was the narc. Like, anyone... You're doing anything for any conceivable reason, she's going upstairs to talk about you.
2: She'd write, yeah, gotcha. And then one day she fell in the compactor.
5: Whoops.
3: And there were no witnesses.
2: Yep. I don't know where she went.
1: We found her watch near the meat grinder.
2: Yeah.
4: Thank God for the people that are still working there. I found out she's no longer working there either.
1: Oh, that's good.
3: There you karma go. Eventually catches up, right?
1: Yeah. All right, exactly. Thank you, man.
4: Of course.
1: You're in the running to see Willie Nelson and Neil Young. Call in the annoying coworker.

0: Talking about annoying coworkers. Chaz and AJ in the morning. Everybody on for the story gets in the running to see Willie Nelson and Neil Young. How cool is that?
1: Very.
0: 877-764-2535. Guy in the truck.
2: Hey, good morning. How are you?
3: Hey, how you doing?
4: Hey.
2: Well, I've got that person that just doesn't get anything done over the years. Everything's been taken away. They're kind of like Teflon, and I've dubbed them the rusty rifle.
1: Wow.
2: They don't work, and they can't be fired.
1: That's weird.
5: So the boss is kidding.
2: Well, it just kind of perpetuates itself. Well, I don't know.
1: Why can't they be fired?
2: I have no idea.
1: There's certain protective groups.
2: Just kind of is what is.
1: Yeah.
5: Okay.
0: Boy, man, imagine that.
5: Yeah.
0: I'd love to be.
5: Teflon kid, yeah. Nothing sticks.
0: Right. Well, you don't have to do anything.
5: No. And then they do give them, they do it wrong, and they take it away from them.
6: Yeah. Is that annoying or brilliant?
0: What's that?
6: I said it's either annoying or brilliant.
5: Anything they do, you give them, they do it wrong, so you take it away from them, so.
0: Right. No one wants to give them any problems.
5: Exactly right. So they're just kind of there. Do you send them out for coffee and stuff like that?
6: I believe that's called...
5: Are you that person?
6: That's called weaponized incompetence.
5: Yes. Yeah, usually it's the boss's kid. And this went nowhere.
2: Exactly right. This kind of is kind of there. He's not helping somebody dead.
0: I don't know where he went.
5: He just hit rewind.
0: Yeah.
5: Yep.
0: Okay. All right.
5: All right, thank you.
0: Thank you, guy. You're in the running.
5: Yep.
0: We had a guy who used to do the night show here. You know, like he jumped over me in line. I was in line to get the night show.
5: Yeah.
0: And he got the night show because he was friends with... It's a friend of a friend.
5: Yeah.
0: The program director.
5: Exactly, yeah. Mm-hmm.
0: It's horrible.
5: It's the worst.
0: He was horrible on the air.
5: Right.
0: And so it was tough. I was doing the overnight. So
5: right.
0: It was tough driving in, listening to him.
5: Yes.
0: Like, you shouldn't even be on a rock station. You should be on a country station.
5: Right. We're not sure which country, but yes. Just get out of here.
0: Right.
6: How long did he last?
0: It was a few years.
6: Oh, man.
5: Mm. Yeah. And he fell down the stairs.
0: And then he fell up the stairs. Right. Then he fell down the
5: stairs. He kept falling down
6: Don't
5: stairs.
6: You hate that when people fail upwards?
0: Yeah.
6: It's so, infuriating.
0: Rob in Manorville.
7: You never got to worry about dead air with me. I once made my morbidly obese coworker cry to management, actual tears, because he threatened to physically fight me, and I told him that he would never be able to land a punch, and he would literally kill himself.
0: Okay, so I'm wondering who wins this one for annoying. Is it Rob or is it the other guy?
7: He sucks at cutting cold cuts, and I said cut cold cuts fast. How you need a break every time you cut half a pound of bologna? Like you're sweating and you're out of breath from cutting half a pound of bologna. He sucked. He was lazy.
5: Okay, I'm going to be sweating my bologna. Thank you. Good.
0: I don't want anyone sweating in my bologna.
5: No.
6: A little extra seasoning.
5: Yeah. I smell like garlic all of a sudden. Yeah.
6: It's salty.
5: It's gross.
0: All right, Rob.
7: He actually got me transferred out of the deli. Like, I said to him, because he went to management, of course you know this means war. Quoting Bugs Bunny.
5: Yes.
7: And they said that I verbally threatened him, so they moved me to another department, and I said, you're going to have to hire 6 people to replace me, and 3 months you're going to have me back in the deli, and he's not going to be there. Yeah, Rob, whatever. Guess what? They hired 7 people, only one of them worked out, and I was back there in 2 months.
5: They put in the courtesy
0: guy. Yeah, right. Yeah.
7: Rob's the courtesy guy.
0: Okay, thank you, Rob.
6: Okay. So,
5: coffee?
7: Love you, bye.
0: All right. I love that he said, you know, this means war.
5: Yeah.
0: And that comes up as a problem with HR. And he says, I was quoting Bugs Bunny.
5: Of course.
0: It's a cartoon. Pam in East Mauritius.
8: Good morning. How are you?
0: Good morning.
5: Good morning.
8: Actually, I just got to my new job because I quit my former job 2 weeks ago because of my coworker / boss who micromanaged every single move that we made from the point where she was watching the cameras daily on every little thing that we did and would call us out for every little thing. And it was so unnecessary because when you're successful bringing in millions and millions of dollars a year and meeting goals and exceeding goals every single year, and you got to micromanage me, and I've been doing this forever, that's a serious issue on her. So it was, it was very uncomfortable for myself and for my employees. It was did not work, make for a good work environment, I'll tell you that much.
0: All right, so you left. So, did anyone else leave?
8: So in the past 4 weeks, 6 of us resigned.
0: Wow.
1: Now it's just her?
0: Somebody up the ladder is going to figure that one out.
5: Yeah, hopefully. The common denominator, the common thread.
0: Yeah.
8: Well, what's weird is the position that she is in, I was in for 2.5 years, and I stepped down for reasons. And so I've done that job.
0: For what reasons?
8: Don't need to micromanage.
5: Tired of watching others on the camera.
0: Why'd you step down?
8: Dealing with my mom, stuff like, I had some things that I had to take care of with her. So everything's all good now. But it was partially my mom, but partially the job. So it was hard. So I used that as an excuse.
0: You got to pick one, though. You can't say it was part this, part that.
5: Yeah.
0: Anyway.
8: It was her.
0: So you step aside, she comes in, and within a matter of moments, everybody's leaving. So what does that tell you?
8: Yeah, the past 2 years. And I left, and I didn't do my exit interview, and I still may do it. But I could do it in writing. So I may still, if they don't know, they don't know. So that's where I have to decide whether I want to burn a bridge or not. So I think I might just leave it alone.
0: So, well, you could respectfully tell them what was going on.
5: Exactly.
8: Mm-hmm. Yeah. Yeah, I still might do it. I'm just still pondering. Yeah.
0: You're pondering. But, right, okay.
8: Yeah.
0: Well, we're going
8: to... the point, why are your blinds down in your office? Why are you on your cell phone? If I didn't bring in $20 or $30 million a year, then you have a right to micromanage.
5: Right. You know, you knew she was watching. You should have had, like theme days. Like, everyone give the finger day or, everyone moon the camera day.
8: Nowadays, I did mouth some things to the camera or wave to it and stuff. So, yeah, no.
0: All right.
8: So, it makes for a pleasant work environment.
0: Okay. I don't know. She's on the other line calling you in right now, by the way.
5: She sees what you're doing. Yeah. Okay. She's watching you.
0: Just kidding.
8: No, it'll be a Teams meeting. Hi, Cat.
0: I gotta go. Yeah, no. All right, Pam. Thank you. You're in the running. Appreciate it.
3: Jazz and AJ in the morning.
0: Jets, Giants, Yankees, and idiots at the U.S. Open. 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
5: Water Doctor.
0: I want to thank Matt from the Water Doctor for taking very good care of my niece.
5: Oh, cool.
0: Her and her new husband just purchased a house.
5: Nice.
0: With a well.
5: Ooh.
0: And the well system had to be replaced and all this. 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
0: But you want to know.
5: Of course.
0: Especially when you have a little one, you want to know what's in that water.
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17: A mix of sun and clouds today with a high near 72 on 95. It's slow both ways by exit 44, then it slows southbound from exit 30 to exit 5. The Barrett Parkway slows southbound from Route 8 to Route 7. 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With PLR Traffic, I'm John Lynch.
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0: Let's check in with Mr. Positivity. Talk Jets, Giants, Yankees, and the idiots of the U.S. Open. Good morning, Jason Page.
18: Positivity. I texted you yesterday. You don't text me back. I feel like I have a segment with the folks from Congress here. You guys are on vacation for like a month. I haven't talked to you forever. I mean, what is going on here?
5: So how are you?
6: Sunshine and rainbow.
5: Yes.
0: So where would you like to start?
5: Yeah.
18: Well, look, I mean, the NFL's back.
5: Yeah.
18: I mean, it's like a national holiday, man. I mean, the NFL's back, and the Giants and Jets both won. It was a great weekend for New York teams. I mean, the Yankees won a couple of games. But, you know, look, put the Jets aside because we know they're going to suck this year. You know, they beat Tennessee 23-10. Tennessee is terrible. It's like clubbing baby seals. What the Giants did to the Cowboys last night, that's one of the more eye-opening results in all of the NFL in week one, was what they did. And Jackson Dart
0: so
18: showing
0: funny.
18: Amazing. I know, look, I'm one of those people that's on the Cowboys bandwagon this year as them being, you know, a team that could potentially go to the Super Bowl.
0: Please.
18: Out of the NFC. That was not a good performance by Brian Schottenheimer's team at all. But the story was Jackson Dart, his maturity, his growth, his poise.
0: I don't get how the beginning of every season everybody says, or many people say, that the Cowboys could go to the Super Bowl.
5: As guests.
0: How is this year after year after year?
18: I can tell you why.
5: They can buy tickets.
18: They can
5: buy tickets.
18: Do I know why?
0: On paper?
18: And listen, they made a lot of changes to what has been a crap defense in the off season.
0: Oh,
18: and
0: my
18: then,
0: God, they did
18: you know,
0: this
18: last
0: every
18: night,
0: year.
18: Yeah.
0: The season always starts
18: really
0: with, like,
18: did.
0: This looks pretty good.
5: Right, Lee's falling, so do the Cowboys.
0: No, it's the Cowboys.
5: Yeah.
0: It's the Cowboys. They're owned by Jerry Jones. They're run by Jerry Jones.
5: Yep.
18: Uh-oh.
5: Loose him. There's hope.
18: I will caution people. Week one in the NFL, and really the first couple of weeks in the NFL, there's an old saying that I've said for years. Teams don't know they suck in week one of the NFL season. It takes a few weeks to realize you're not that good when compared to a lot of the other teams. And, you know, that's why when you see the Jets win yesterday the way they did, the Cardinals win in Los Angeles against the Chargers, which was another one of the eye-opening results from week one. You know, when you see these sorts of things, you kind of go, wow, you take a step back. But, it, you know, eventually, I hate to say this, the cream kind of rises to the top. And, you know, you'll see some of the better teams in the league start to step it up here. Remember, a lot of these guys don't play in the preseason, you know, so sometimes the cohesiveness just isn't there, and it can be sloppy early on in the season, and you got to figure out a way to sort of navigate through that. Some teams do it better than others. One other result to talk about, the Bears scoring 59 points yesterday. That got a lot of people's attention, and Chicago could be one of those sweetheart teams that a lot of people are watching this year with Caleb Williams at quarterback.
5: And the Vikings won yesterday, too. Beat the pants
18: out
5: of the Packers. Oh, my God, the whole second half. I mean, the Vikings were down big time, and they just came back and just, like, they made a mess out of the Packers. At one point, it was almost laughable. It was so funny.
18: With their backup quarterback on top of it, AJ. I mean, it was, Kyler Murray was the guy who was supposed to be the starter for this team this year. He gets knocked out of the game early with a concussion. And Carson Wentz, you know, who's basically been thrown to the scrap heap of the NFL, comes in and does a terrific job. I mean, it's nice when you have Justin Jefferson to throw the ball to.
5: Yeah.
18: But fantastic stuff out of the Vikings in week one. And they're supposed to be basically the worst team in that, one of the worst teams in that division this year.
5: Surprise.
0: Yeah. Week one. Here we go.
5: Yep.
0: Yay.
18: Poor Chaz.
0: No. I've wasted enough of my life watching the Cowboys. I'm just.
5: Just gonna switch teams.
0: Can you do that?
5: Sure. No wrong with that.
0: You got to have like a ceremony though, right? I have to burn my Dallas jersey.
5: Yes.
0: And then the fans of the other team would have to accept me.
5: It's like,
0: they have to be, I'm sure they're not going to want me.
5: Right. Come to the Vikings. Come.
0: I'm good.
5: Come join us.
0: No. Yeah, if I leave, I'm getting on a bandwagon.
5: You want a Chiefs?
0: No.
5: No?
0: I can't do it.
6: Okay. I'm over to the Patriots.
18: Chiefs and Broncos tonight with Patrick Mahomes making his return very quickly from an ACL-MCL injury he suffered late last season. That's going to be a raucous environment in Kansas City for Monday Night Football.
0: Mm.
18: Against the Broncos.
0: All right. Yankees had a series.
18: Yeah, beat the Mets. Beat the Mets 2 out of 3. And Aaron Judge is back, which is a nice thing for Yankees fans to see. He's going to treat the next couple of weeks like spring training, basically, get himself back into, you know, tip-top shape as far as swinging the bat is concerned. But, as much as we can talk about Judge, the real story of the Yankees this year are the baby bombers, and these are guys that came up through the organization. Cam Schlittler's going to win the Cy Young Award. He's got an ERA under 2. He threw 6 innings of shutout baseball yesterday. He's going to win the Cy Young Award in his first full season as a pitcher in Major League Baseball. Don't let that be overlooked. And Ben Rice is on the verge of a 40 home run season. He's got 38 home runs after hitting one yesterday. Now, if for all the crap we like to give Brian Cashman, and there's plenty of reason to give him crap, the Yankees GM, two of the best stories in baseball this year are Ben Rice and Cam Schlittler, and those are two homegrown guys that came up through the organization as the Yankees try to chase down the Tampa Bay Rays in this American League East, and they still got a shot to do it. They've got a 4-game series with the Rays about a week from now, I believe it begins, at Yankee Stadium. And the Yankees, who haven't been in first place basically all season trying to chase down Tampa Bay, they're going to have a shot still to win this division. They're 4 games out right now, but they have 4 against Tampa Bay at Yankee Stadium coming up.
0: Did you see that guy Friday running out into the field with a Palestinian flag?
18: I did. Yeah.
0: What do you think?
18: You really want to go there? You talk about Mr. Positivity on Monday morning. You really want to go
5: there? Nobody should run in the field, period, no matter what it is.
0: No, but, you know, I think about the security guard. Like, he had one job.
5: One job, yeah. Exactly.
0: And this guy got by you.
5: Yeah, what, we have a sandwich? Yeah. Yeah, he's not
0: I wonder if they move that person now. Like, you can't do... No, you're in the parking lot.
5: Yeah, no, he's a bathroom attendant now. Yeah. Yeah. You know watch the bathroom now. Yep.
0: Yeah.
14: You watch the popcorn machine now.
5: Exactly.
0: Right, you can't be here.
5: Yeah. You made a big boo-boo.
18: I going to live sporting events scares the crap out of me anyway, from a security standpoint, because they're just the softest of soft targets. Not to go like too far afield here, but
0: now look at all the morons they're letting into the U.S. Open. They actually doubled the amount of influencers that they credentialed.
18: Oh my God, look at me!
0: So they double the amount, they have all of the trouble.
19: Yep. Hey guys, come with me to the U.S. Open.
18: Look in the background. There's Aryna Sabalenka behind me. Oh my God!
0: They're bringing their ring lights.
5: Yep.
0: The distraction was just insane.
5: That's why Aaron Ball needs to go towards her waist. Boom! Up.
18: Wimbledon's already taken the step of saying we're just not allowing
0: influencers. Not happening.
18: They're not screwing around. But the U.S.
0: And you know what that'll do, and that's the smart move, because the influencers that are really truly influencers, they have money.
5: Yeah,
0: they'll buy their way in, mm-hmm. so they're still going to be there.
5: Yeah,
0: but what you're going to have is you're only going to have the top 1%.
5: Yeah,
0: when you start credentialing these people that call themselves influencers,
5: yeah.
0: You're asking every moron in.
5: Yep.
18: Yeah. Well, the problem too is now you've got this line that's being sort of blurred between influencers and journalists.
5: Yep.
18: Because you also have journalists, because journalism is sort of dying in America because it's not being supported because, you know, capitalism and everything. We've decided that it doesn't make enough money, so we're kind of doing away with real journalism. So journalists are turning into influencers. Which is also interesting, because you do have some legit influencers that come from a journalist background, and then you've got some influencers that have no journalism background, and it's very difficult sometimes to discern from one or the other. So it's
0: very easy. It's very easy, and here's the filter, Jason.
18: Oh boy.
0: Is it here entertaining or
18: making the rule?
0: Is it entertaining and or informative?
5: Yeah.
0: And if it's neither, and we just scroll past.
5: Yeah.
0: Can you make it entertaining? Could you make it informative?
5: Yes.
0: Did I learn something, and was it entertaining?
18: Well, I don't think journalism necessarily has to be entertaining. I think it has to inform. And if you're going to be an influencer, though, you damn well better be somewhat entertaining. Otherwise, people aren't clicking on your stuff.
5: And hot.
0: That's
18: I guess that rules me out.
0: Oh, 100%. Oh, like 100%. You're
18: all right.
0: Out.
18: All right. One time saying 100% was enough. Thank you.
0: Isn't that the thing?
5: Yeah.
0: Like, you see these women, and they're really not doing much, and it's like a zillion likes.
5: Yep.
19: Mm-hmm.
0: And you look at the comments, it's nothing about
5: nothing.
0: The sporting event she's talking about. It's like, you're so beautiful.
5: Or just flames.
0: Love that shirt.
5: Flames, hearts.
0: Happy Tuesday.
5: Right.
19: Well, it's like Sydney Sweeney's new ad. She doesn't know about sports, but
0: yeah.
19: She knows about the sports balls.
5: Oh yeah. Those footballs are great.
0: All right, anything else?
5: I'm just saying.
0: Who's playing tonight?
18: Broncos and Chiefs.
5: Cool.
18: Monday Night Football.
0: Oh, yeah.
18: Thank God there's only one. Yeah, thanks for listening. There's only one Monday Night Football game this year. Thank God.
5: Oh,
18: we don't have to sit there through two of them.
0: All right, very good. All right, Jason Page, thank you.
18: Hey, it's good to be back with you. Love you guys.
5: Love you too.
0: Be you really?
20: Jazz and AJ in the morning.
0: Carbeauty and Company Realtors.
5: Hey.
0: Can we say enough nice things about Jonathan Carbeauty? We could go on for hours.
5: Exactly.
0: Right?
5: Great guy.
0: He's just a great guy. He's so enthusiastic.
5: Yeah. It's infectious.
0: He's like a young boy who hasn't had life beat him down yet.
5: No, he's great.
0: You know, he's enthusiastic. He's into it.
5: Yeah. It's inspiring.
0: It's inspiring.
2: Yep.
0: And he wants me to give you his personal cell phone right now.
2: Right.
0: You can call him and talk to him about any real estate issue. 203-980-6886. 203-980-6886. Even if you have one of those family members who does real estate, it's always nice to like get another opinion.
2: Yes.
0: Just bounce some ideas off of him.
2: Right.
0: He'll be happy to take your call. 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
17: A mix of sun and clouds today with highs in the low 70s. Checking out the roads on 95 northbound at exit 55. There's delays. It's slow both ways at exit 44. Then it slows southbound from exit 30 to exit 5. 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

0: You ever go thrifting? No.
1: Oh, yeah.
0: You ever go shopping at a store where everything is previously owned?
2: I did once, yes.
0: All right, that's thrifting.
2: Okay.
0: So you've gone thrifting.
2: Okay. Okay. I didn't know what it was called.
0: All right.
2: I thrafted.
0: You thrafted.
2: I thrafted, yes. I'm a thrafter.
0: Right.
2: Yes.
0: Well, if you go thrifting or you're in a place where everything's previously owned,
2: okay,
0: you should not find one of these things.
2: Toilet paper?
3: No.
0: Let's go to Heidi Voigt.
4: Hi, yeah. So I love a trinket. I love a tchotchke. I like the thrill of the hunt. Ruth knows this about me. We have this in common. So I'm a regular at the thrift, and I was making the rounds, looking at the goodie bags. Those are those plastic bags full of just random stuff hanging on the wall.
2: Well, folks like junk.
0: Wait, so it's multiple items in one bag?
4: Yeah.
0: Okay.
4: It's kind of like the miscellaneous section. Right.
0: Okay. Yeah. And then there, it's like, well, $5 and you get all this stuff.
4: Yeah.
0: Or
4: yeah.
0: whatever.
4: Right. So it could be like a bunch of jewelry. It could be, I don't know, art supplies. It could be makeup, whatever, you know.
2: Yeah.
4: But it's a clear bag, so you can see what's in there. And something caught my eye. I did a double take and a triple take, and then I realized I was looking. Do you want me to tell you what it was?
0: Can you say it on the air? Let's use code word.
2: Right. Yeah.
4: I was looking at a beautiful red rose. A rose with a button on it.
2: A red rose with a button on it.
4: A rose that grows in no garden known to man.
2: Red rose, no.
4: Yeah. But known to many women.
2: This is very, very...
0: We are not going to figure this one out.
2: No, I'm thinking of song titles right now, yeah.
3: It does sound like poetry, what you're
2: it
3: doing.
2: It does, doesn't it? Like Shakespeare, yeah.
4: I'm trying to dance around it here, I posted it just to...
0: So it's a rose that doesn't come from a garden.
4: No, oh
0: but
4: no.
0: But it has a button.
4: I mean, it comes from somewhere, but...
2: A rose with a button.
4: It has a
0: rose with a button.
2: A rose with a button. Okay, I mean...
0: Does it have batteries?
4: Yeah, it can be charged.
0: Okay. That's all I need to know.
2: A rose.
0: Now I got it.
4: So I posted the video to my socials, and of course, all the women immediately knew what
0: really?
4: I was looking at. And I had several men message me to say, I don't get it.
0: Really? Even yeah. with it on?
2: Yeah. I've got embroidery.
4: So naturally, my next question was, A, who would donate this?
2: Right.
4: And right. B, what worker in the back room put this in the bag
0: Me.
4: To go on the sales
2: Maybe it was theirs.
0: The Me's of the world.
2: Maybe it was theirs.
4: Because he didn't know what it was.
0: Yeah.
2: Yeah.
4: I'm guessing.
0: So this is one of those, someone dumped a drawer. Right?
4: I don't know.
2: The contents of, like estate sale.
0: Yeah, they cleaned out a house.
2: Yeah.
0: It's not an estate sale or whatever. They donate all the stuff.
2: Right.
4: Before I die, I'm getting rid of all that stuff.
0: All right. Well, how much stuff do you have? What do you mean? All that stuff.
4: That's for me to know.
0: Is it a drawer full? Is it a dresser full? Is it a closet full?
2: You got a whole freaking garden?
0: And multiple items?
2: Wow, it's a rose garden.
4: A rose garden. We'll call it that.
0: And I'm guessing a woman would have, like, if you have multiple toys, let's throw out a number. Well,
4: okay.
0: How many toys do you think the average woman might have?
4: I don't know. At least a few. At least like
0: five.
4: Yeah, like half dozen. What?
0: Six.
4: Yeah.
0: Okay. So you 13?
4: A variety.
2: It's a whole toy box.
4: Yeah. What, a baker's dozen.
0: Okay.
2: Well, that means you get two extra, don't you?
0: Right. Okay. And of those, there's probably like a top one or two, right?
4: Yeah.
0: Like that's the one.
4: I guess.
3: Is it always the new one?
0: It's like the go-to.
4: Like let's old, just old say trustful. The industry is always coming up with new creative ways to occupy oneself.
0: Okay.
2: Right. Mm-hmm.
0: Yeah.
4: Yeah.
3: And, so he's the new one.
0: Right. Mm-hmm. So it's the newer one.
2: There's the Star Wars one, yeah.
4: See, but this is the thing. There are still the standby classics.
0: The Force.
4: Which are unmistakable. And I have not seen one of those end up in a goodie bag. Because that would be obvious.
0: Oh, yeah.
4: Yeah. But these, apparently someone didn't know what they were looking at.
0: See, I'm looking at this picture.
4: Yeah.
0: I can't tell what this is. I don't know what that is. It looks like a gas cap to like a European car.
2: Okay.
5: I bet they thought it was a pencil sharpener.
4: You think so?
2: Right. Right.
4: Or like a...
2: That's why they're trying to stick number two in it.
4: A candle or something.
2: Right.
5: It's like a makeup.
2: It's a votive.
4: Yes. A decorative votive.
2: Votive.
0: Did you buy it? You didn't buy it.
4: Hell no. I wiped my hands with an antibacterial wipe after touching the bag to take a picture.
0: Not
4: of
0: that
4: it.
0: You would use it, but I thought you'd buy it. And
4: no. And a matter of fact, I went back like a week later and it was still there.
0: Really?
4: Yes.
3: You didn't tell anyone, like, hey.
2: So you're probably
0: not sure if you're aware of this, but
4: I thought
2: you get
4: of
2: it cheaper now.
4: I thought of it, and then I was like, I don't know. It was maybe just morbid curiosity to see how long it would stay there, or if someone would buy it.
2: It's a gift that keeps on giving.
4: Oh man!
0: If I knew this, I would have bought it just to so we could bring it here and I could learn about it.
2: Yeah.
4: Would you like to learn about the rose? Chaz?
0: Is that what it's called? Is it called
4: it's
0: rose?
4: It's called the rose toy.
2: The rose toy.
0: The rose toy.
4: Yeah.
0: Rose
4: toy. Yeah. Yeah. There you go. Look it up on your work computer, AJ. That's a great idea.
2: that sounds like a, the rose toy sounds like a bad after school special.
4: There you go, Chaz. Yeah. Put it in your phone.
2: Oh, plus
4: let's,
2: one. The
4: let's
2: rose
4: get
2: toy.
4: That algorithm
2: oh,
4: working.
2: Oh, look at that.
0: So Brian Foley texted me. I've never seen one shaped like a rose.
2: Wow. Wow. Look at that. Yeah. It looks like just a rose.
3: Huh. It kind of looks like one of those reusable tumblers.
2: Yeah, it does. Yeah, like for a garden party, they have them outside. You drink the give to the kids, drink the juice out of. Yeah, because they're all pastel colors. Yeah.
0: I just asked Brian, how many have you seen?
4: Yeah, they're not for you,
2: he
4: Brian.
2: He said this week they ain't cheap. Either $28.
0: What am I putting in here to get a picture of it?
4: Rose toy.
2: Oh, rose toy. Yeah. Yeah.
4: Yep.
2: Yeah. Elevate your self-care.
4: Mm-hmm. Mm-hmm.
0: Self-care.
2: Self-care rose toy.
4: That's what they say.
2: Oh, yeah, the cosmopolitan one.
4: Quality time in the garden.
2: Oh, this one comes with accessories.
0: The rose-shaped personal.
2: This one has
0: bang.
2: A flash. This one has a
0: suction
2: flashlight.
0: Style.
2: Yes. Mm-hmm.
0: Typically marketed for, specifically for a specific area.
2: Exactly. Yes. Right.
4: For women.
2: Right.
3: It's for the rose garden with no worms.
2: Right.
0: Mystery.
4: Some of them have worms attached.
2: Right. Some need a room.
0: Wow. Is this about the thrift store mystery marital device story? This thing remembers everything I put in it.
2: It does.
4: Oh, was that AI?
0: Yeah.
4: See? AI knows.
0: Well, I write up the show grid in there.
4: Oh, my gosh. Wait
0: a
4: minute.
0: So it's like, it's the thing you were talking about.
4: AI sex toys. Can you even imagine where that could go?
2: Yeah, the Terminator.
0: Now she's all about AI. Yeah.
2: The Terminator.
4: Like, imagine the possibility.
5: They got the sex robots now.
4: They do.
0: And now go make me tea.
2: Right.
0: Yeah.
4: Oh, man.
0: So that's weird. You're in a thrift store and you see this.
4: Yeah.
0: It's and just it was, hanging there.
4: I believe $2.99 is wow. What they wanted for
2: that's,
4: the bag.
2: That's cheap. Because, you know, that sounds like $28, $30 over here.
4: I did notice, however, it did not include the charger. So.
2: Oh,
4: yeah.
0: Okay.
4: Pretty gotcha. Much useless.
2: Yeah.
3: Partial equipment there.
4: Yeah. Right. You never know what you're going to find. Mm-hmm.
0: You never know what you're going to find.
2: Yep.
3: I did not like that you were just kind of rooting around there with your bare hands on it, though.
4: I mean, it was in a plastic bag, but yes, I felt grody even after just touching the plastic bag.
2: What else was in the bag? Anything else would, like, tie into it?
4: It was, like, random stuff. It was, like, candles, pencil.
0: Candles?
4: Oh, wait a minute.
3: Wait a minute.
4: Candles. That wasn't
2: candles,
4: random.
2: Right. And the pencils for keeping score.
3: Yes. Essential oils.
4: We call this bag
2: right.
4: A night in.
2: I give it.
1: Jazz and AJ in the morning.
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20: Highs in the low 70s today with a mix of sun and clouds on 95. There's delays both ways at exit 44. Then it slows southbound from exit 30 to exit 5. 91 slows southbound heading into 95. Route 8 has southbound delays heading into 95. 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With PLR traffic, I'm John Lynch.
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0: Anytime someone wins the lottery, I get 8 or 9 people or more send me the story.
2: Yeah, I wonder why.
0: Because they know it annoys the hell out of AJ.
2: That's why.
0: Because he's hung his whole future existence on winning the lottery.
2: All I gotta do is win once, and then who's left?
0: Right. No 401k, no nothing.
2: Nope.
0: So this is it, winning the lottery.
2: Yep.
0: Oh, there's a grandmother who hit for $50,000 twice.
2: Twice. How nice. Wonderful for her. Yes.
0: Yeah.
2: Yes.
0: Montgomery County woman is adding to her nest egg thanks to her $50,000 win this year on the Pick 5 game.
2: So happy for her.
0: She won the prize before, earlier this year.
2: No.
0: And believes good karma led her to winning twice.
2: And how did the good karma happen? What did she do for somebody else? She got lucky. That's it. That's all.
0: Mm.
2: Good karma.
21: She said, suck it, AJ.
2: Yeah, basically, that's what she said. Yeah. Her and her rose and her shower oranges.
0: Yeah, she went right out and bought a shower orange.
2: Yes.
0: Have you won anything? What's the most you won?
2: I won $2,000 off of one ticket. It was one of those deals with scratcher tickets, and it was $100. I'm like, oh, cool. And I kept on going. Then there was another 100, and it ended up all told, came out to $2,000. Now, by the third or fourth, I'm going, this is not a real ticket. This is not a real ticket. My mom sent me from Florida. And I'm like, she got me a freaking, this is like the
0: joke. How long ago did this ticket. Happen?
2: Like 5 or 6 years ago. Yeah. I'm like, this has to be a joke ticket, you know? And I'm like, this can't be real. And it was real. And I got $2,000.
4: Nice.
0: Yeah. Holy crap.
2: Yeah. That's probably the only time I'm going to win. But yeah, mom bought me the ticket. She's like, mom thinks I'm lucky. I don't know how she comes across. Yeah, you're lucky. You're going to win monies.
4: Monies.
2: That's your thoughts.
4: She's going to win monies.
2: You're going to win monies. You're lucky.
0: Do you think walking around saying you're not lucky will help?
2: I'm not walking around saying I'm not lucky, but.
0: You just said you're not lucky.
2: Yes. Yeah.
4: You gotta believe. You gotta manifest.
2: Oh, I believe.
0: That's right.
2: I believe it. I fantasize, like, you know, about my life with this ticket.
4: Yeah.
2: You know, paying those bills, like writing out the checks and laughing and, you know, writing something in the little, you know, the little memo part, like, haha, sucker, or bye bye, or, you know, like, I purposely give like $100 and here's something for yourself, you know, like something like that.
4: You need this more than I do.
2: Yeah.
3: Fantasizing exactly. Is not believing, though.
4: Mm.
3: That's a break from reality.
2: Oh, well.
4: Still visualizing.
2: Yeah,
3: visualizing.
2: That's true. Yeah,
3: yeah. Mm-hmm. Visualizing.
2: Yeah, I picture like what kind of house I'm going to buy. Nothing really ridiculous. Small house, huge garage.
4: Mm-hmm.
0: So you won $2,000.
2: Yeah, $2,000.
0: That's the most you won?
2: Yes. You?
0: Ruth, have you won anything?
5: I've won $100 off a scratch-off ticket once.
2: Nice.
0: And non-lottery wins count. So if you were at, you know...
2: The track?
0: No, not the track.
2: I don't know.
0: Like if you were at a charity event.
2: Okay, that's
5: true. The horse.
0: And you won the silent auction.
2: Right.
0: That counts.
2: Oh. Okay.
0: All right?
2: Right.
0: If you won something... You won a TV at the company party.
2: I know. I'm still using it, thank God.
4: Mm. I won a generator at my former company's holiday party one year.
2: That's a gift that keeps on giving.
4: Still
0: a
4: sitting
0: generator?
4: A generator, nice. Yeah.
2: That'll power that rose.
0: Like a gas-powered generator.
4: Yeah, still sitting in my garage in the box. I have, right. Knock on wood, haven't needed it.
0: Keep it. You're going to need it when the robots take over.
4: It was like, yeah, I know.
2: Yeah. Yeah.
0: You're going to be like, thank you.
2: When you go off the grid and got to build that place somewhere in the woods.
5: Below the equator.
4: Yeah, right. when I join AJ in New Zealand.
2: Yep.
0: You may Jeff of Monroe.
11: Hey, AJ can get a real girlfriend instead of an imaginary one. You know, maybe even like a supermodel that'll take all his money.
2: For $2,000? Where do you
11: well,
2: shop?
11: No, if you win.
0: If you won.
2: Oh,
0: if you won big.
11: Yeah. Or AJ's going to win right before AI takes over the world and kills us all.
2: That would be my luck. I won. I won the money. All of a sudden. What's that noise?
4: That's going to be his rosebud.
2: Right.
4: His
2: I won! Bed. I right. finally won!
0: I'm sitting there eating my shower orange.
4: Commence the harvesting.
2: Right.
0: All right. Thank you, Jeff.
2: Thank you. How positive.
0: Pat?
14: Yes. Hey, man. I won $100,000 on a $10 scratch-off.
0: Oh!
2: Seriously, buddy?
14: Yes.
2: How'd that feel?
14: In Shelton, Connecticut, actually.
0: Right. Nice. When was that?
14: It was 2017, December... First, I won it, and I cashed in on December 6th, I believe.
2: Wow.
0: Huh. $100,000. How much of that did you get to keep?
14: Well, I ended up with $68,013, not to be exact. But I ended up taking my family on a little party bus to New York City, and we went down go see the Christmas tree, and we went to Carmine's, and
2: I
14: put $50,000 away for retirement.
2: Carmine's,
14: and,
2: nice.
14: I've been doing great ever since, man.
2: Cool.
0: That's... What a great thing.
2: Yeah.
0: Let's treat the family.
2: Yeah.
0: Let's make a memory.
2: Oh, yeah.
0: And then let's stash some away 100%. For retirement.
2: Exactly.
4: That's smart.
14: Yep. And the funny thing, my oldest boy told my other two kids, if you ask daddy and mommy for any money, I'm going to whoop your butt.
0: Ah.
2: And then he did.
0: She's the enforcer.
2: Right.
14: Good kids.
0: Yeah, good kids.
2: It's on the payroll. That's why, yeah.
0: And how much? Did you play after that or did you stop playing?
14: Oh, no. I played a little bit after that. I won $1,000 here, a couple thousand there. It was just, you know, it was just, I don't know, I was on a roll.
0: Yeah, $100,000.
14: Yeah, right place, right time. And Chaz, do you know where the White Hills Fire Station is?
0: Of course.
14: Right across the street, they had the grocery store, and then behind there was a liquor store.
2: Yeah.
14: That's where I won it.
2: Okay.
0: Oh, wow.
2: Cool. What's the address exactly?
4: They get a little kickback, don't they, when they sell a
2: yeah, some places
0: they
2: do
0: get a percentage.
14: Well, yeah. You know what I did? There was always three guys working there. I always bought for them.
2: Yeah.
14: So I went down there. I gave them $1,000 each.
2: Yeah.
14: So,
2: you got to tip the house.
0: Wow.
2: You got to tip the house. Yeah. I bought that, too. have this one guy, Ali, I buy.
0: You gotta ship the house?
2: Yeah, it's a nice thing to do.
14: They always told me, you know, I was going to buy a pinball. Right. And they didn't have any pinballs. So I said, I wanted to rush out of there. And I scratched out that thing, and I scanned it, and I walked away because it was a catchword. You know, I couldn't scratch it off. And I saw the $100,000. I was like, no. I did it again. No. And that week, I was at a liquor store. I quit drinking. Quit gambling. And I had to call my wife and tell her I want money.
0: At the liquor store.
2: Right. I just came in to buy it.
14: She wasn't mad at all.
0: No, I wouldn't think so.
2: Why should she be?
0: Yeah.
2: Yep.
14: So.
0: Hey, thanks, Pat.
14: But today she's mad.
0: Well, it's Monday. So.
2: Money right now?
14: I haven't won anything since.
0: All okay. Right. Thank you, Pat.
14: Hey, man. Thank you, guys, man. Love y'all.
0: Love you too. I'm talking about what you won.
2: Yeah.
0: 877-764-2535. Brian?
1: Yeah, I won one of those football pools.
0: How much?
1: $5,000.
0: Nice.
2: That's substantial.
4: You could change. Yep.
0: How much did you put in?
1: 05. And my friend was supposed to take the box, and he didn't want it because it had shitty numbers. Oh, sorry. Oh, boy.
0: Didn't have great numbers,
1: so I kept it. And that's when San Francisco beat Denver, I think, 55-10.
0: Oh, dude. So,
2: and you had 0-5. That was my grade average. Yeah.
1: Ha-ha, that's funny. That was your IQ.
2: I appreciate that. Thank you. Faisal's love day, isn't it?
0: Yes, let's love AJ day.
2: Yeah, show him. You tell him I can't cancer anymore.
1: Yeah. Here, I got something you can scratch off.
0: Paul in Southington.
2: What the hell, dude?
6: Hey, good morning, everybody.
0: Hi.
2: Your sister's out of job.
6: Hey, I was shopping at the Price Chopper, and on the way out, I went to the machine, the lottery machine, and got a 20-time cash instant ticket. It's $20.
0: Uh-huh.
6: I scratched it at home. And I hit one set of numbers, and I scratched the winner, and it said 20. I thought it was 20. It kept going. It was 0000. I won $20,000,
0: nice.
6: Baby.
0: Nice.
2: That's awesome.
6: But let me tell you, that other guy was crazy, because I went back to Price Chopper, and the two people who that I knew there, I gave them $100 each. Never mind $1,000. I gave them $100
2: each.
6: It's up
2: to you.
6: And they loved it.
2: Yeah.
0: He won $100,000, right?
2: Yeah.
0: You won 20. So $100 is, hey.
6: Oh, he won $100,000?
0: Yes. Yes.
6: Oh, okay.
2: That's
6: why I understand.
0: Yeah, now you get it.
2: Yeah.
0: Yeah.
6: And after the taxes, I had a little over $14,000.
2: That's cool, man. 14,000 you didn't have before.
6: Yeah,
2: that's awesome.
4: Exactly.
0: Yep. Right.
6: Yes. I was really, I'm not complaining, man. That was a great day.
0: What did you do with the money?
6: Pissed it away. No.
2: Peed it away. You peed it away.
0: You peed it away?
2: Yes.
6: No. Hey, I'm sorry. Some money was for vacation stuff and extravagances, and some went into the bank.
0: What extravagances?
6: About half of it. I'm sorry?
0: First of all, who uses the word extravagances?
2: A rich person.
0: And right. A person who won $20,000.
2: I would use
0: what extravagances did you buy?
2: Yeah.
6: Casino, going to fancy restaurants and stuff like that.
0: Okay. Mm-hmm.
2: I will have to
0: making memories,
2: yes.
0: But basically giving it back.
6: Yeah, and taking Robin out and letting her buy whatever she wanted at the store.
0: Okay.
2: Cool.
0: What did she buy?
2: Lottery tickets.
6: Oh,
4: a rose toy.
6: All kinds of clothes, a beautiful coat, a nice expensive pocketbook, all kinds of stuff like that. Wow. You know?
0: Okay.
2: Nice.
6: And I got home and I was treated like a king. Best money ever spent.
0: Right? All right. Good for you.
2: Yeah, at least
0: good
2: a week.
0: Yep. Nice. Very nice.
6: Oh, and I did donate money too. I definitely donate to the Southington Food Bank.
2: You have to do that.
0: You gotta do it.
2: Gotta donate. Yep.
0: Yeah. Exactly. Gotta do it.
2: Yep.
0: All right.
6: Absolutely.
0: Nice job, Paul.
6: But that there you go. Thank you, guys. Have a great day.
0: All right. Bye. Thank you, Mike.
22: Hey, what's going on?
0: Hey.
22: During COVID, the jackpots got up to like $1.6 billion.
0: Uh huh.
22: And so I was buying a bunch of tickets every week.
2: We all did.
22: And we started looking at my ticket. I got the first number, got the second number, got the third number, got the fourth number, four numbers in a row. You know, I'm thinking, oh, God, here it comes. Didn't have the next two. I was like, all right, well, I got to win at least 10 grand. I got four numbers in a row on a six number ticket.
2: Uh-huh.
22: And it turned out to only be $500.
0: That's the government.
22: One more number would have been $1 million.
0: Yep.
22: And another number would have been $1.6
0: billion. Wow.
22: So, you know,
0: that's
22: you
0: close.
22: Start reading it, you start freaking out. You say, oh, my God, oh, my God. And then, you know, $500. So yep.
0: I wonder where you would have been if you hit the $1.6 billion.
2: Not here.
0: No, like, where would They'll you be right now?
2: Wouldn't be talking to us right now.
22: They'll be listening to you guys.
2: Oh, thank you.
4: Aww.
2: Appreciate that.
0: But yeah, from your own private island somewhere.
2: Yeah, right. Howled out volcano.
0: Yeah.
2: Yes.
0: Yeah.
22: So, yeah, that was my good lottery one.
0: That's a good one.
22: It got me going. Four numbers in a row. You think, oh, God, I got to win at least 10 grand on this Mega Million. But $500 and, you know, one more number, a million.
0: One more.
2: Yep.
22: Four in a row.
0: I was a number away from 2 million. It was at the beginning of the year. I looked at AJ. We're on the air. I looked you right in the eye, and I said, I'm going to hit lottery. Because you've been playing it for so long.
2: Yep.
0: I'm like, I'm going to show you how it's done. I'm going to do it.
2: Right.
4: Just and, to spite you?
0: In the past. Well, no. And yes. But I would take care of him. If I hit, I would he would be fine.
4: Yeah.
22: That's the thing.
0: So,
22: also, just so you guys know, if they do hit, if they hit in the store that you buy it in, they automatically get 1%.
0: Yeah, that's great.
2: Yeah.

0: much money, so yeah. they have like these satellite places. So yeah. I go to Waterbury. It's kind of a seedy looking place. I go in, I hand him a ticket. He goes, oh no, you're going to Hartford. You won $9,000. I'm like, damn. Yep.
1: Heck yeah.
0: So
1: yeah.
0: I went there, and then as the guy's ringing me out, I'm like, I'll be back. And he, I hate that he did this to me. I go, oh, you'll see me again. You know, I'm all excited. And he goes, you have no idea how many times I hear that.
2: Right.
3: Aw.
0: What a man's dream. And I'm like, damn it. I think he sucked the win out of me.
4: Yeah, he took your good juju. Yeah,
2: you should just walk in one day with no appointments. Be like, I told you!
4: Just show up and like, see, I'm back.
0: Wearing, right. like, dress nicely.
2: Yeah,
4: right.
3: With like a top hat and a monocle.
4: Yeah,
3: like
4: right. Monopoly guy.
0: All right, Mike, thank you, man. Appreciate it.
1: Thank you, guys. Appreciate it. Love you. Bye.
0: Love you.
4: Love you.
0: Jeff.
5: Hey, guys. I'm your Debbie Downer for the day.
4: Oh, cool.
5: So okay. I won.
0: Thank you.
4: Oh. Now he's even more Debbie Down.
0: Yeah. Hold on, Jeff. We'll decide if we want to hear your story or not.
4: Yes.
0: A lot of people have won stuff. They're all calling in. Chaz and AJ in the morning. 877-764-20.

0: Chaz and AJ in the morning. Okay, I talked to Jeff off the air, okay. And we are definitely taking him.
1: All right.
0: Okay. He said he was like a little bit of a downer here.
1: Debbie Downer, yes.
0: Debbie Downer?
1: Yes.
0: We're talking about what you won. Everyone's calling in stuff they've won.
1: Braggers.
0: Chaz and AJ in the morning. Jeff, go ahead.
2: Hey, guys. Yeah, so about 15 years ago, I had a scratch-off win for life for $5,000 a week for the rest of your life.
1: Nice.
2: And I didn't think I won, so I threw the ticket out because the number didn't match it on, you know, on top above the win for life thing that said. So I threw it out. About 2 months later, I got another win for life ticket. I was like, I'm going to read the back just to see, you know, what the winnings are and all that stuff. And apparently, win for life, you don't have to match the number to the win for life. If win for life is anywhere on the ticket, you won.
3: Oh.
2: So I threw out a $5,000 a week for the rest of my life ticket.
3: No.
2: And I just chalk it up to that's God. That's, you know, God saying, you know what, you don't need that headache.
1: Don't listen to him.
3: I would have been like Scrooge McDuck in Trash.
1: Oh, yeah.
3: Diving through.
1: Right to local landfill, man. I'm digging.
3: Looking.
1: I'm digging.
2: Yeah,
1: I'm hiring months, a team of people. Yep.
2: It's months later.
1: Like an archaeological.
2: Well, anybody who buys Win for Life tickets, make sure you, if you see Win

0: in for life on the ticket you won.
1: Right.
2: So, $5,000 a week for life?
1: Right.
0: For the rest of my app. Just over a quarter mil.
2: Whew. Over that's a quarter mil what?
1: Total?
0: A year.
1: A year. A year. Wow.
0: Yeah, a quarter mil a year.
1: Oh, my God. That's
3: awesome. No big deal.
1: Yeah. Oh, man.
0: Yeah. Money.
4: Have you reached peace, like arrived at a place of peace with this?
1: Yeah, it's called alcohol.
0: Oh, yeah. I mean, what are you going to do? It's the way I look at it is God didn't want me to have that for some reason.
2: No. So, you're an idiot. That's what it is. God is there saying, you're an idiot.
1: Right.
2: I hooked you up.
1: Right.
4: I gave you all the fishes.
2: Right. Where are you driving to work right now?
0: Yeah.
2: Okay. What do you do?
0: I have my own landscaping business.
2: Okay.
3: Okay.
1: Right.
2: All right. You're doing what you love.
1: Right.
2: That's cool.
0: I'm outside making money.
1: There you go. See?
4: Yeah, but there's got to be that difficult customer every once in a while where the back of your mind, you're like, I could have had.
1: Win for life.
2: When you get to that point where there's more month at the end of the money.
1: Yes.
2: You're like, damn it. Yeah.
1: Yeah.
2: That's all right. It happened.
1: It did. Yeah.
4: Wow.
0: But I have a story for it, so.
2: Yeah, that's right. Yeah. I got a story.
1: Yep. That'll give you a beer in the bar.
2: Hold on, Jeff. Oh. Hold on.
1: Uh-oh.
2: Hold on. Larry just called and said, put me on with Jeff. Larry, you're on with Jeff.
5: Hey, Jeff, for $100, you could file a claim, and they can tell where that ticket was sold and what time it was sold.
1: Really?
5: Yes.
0: Really?
5: The ticket is scanned. You just got to tell them the time where you bought it and the time, and you can file a claim for that ticket.
0: Yeah, but that was 15 years ago.
5: Oh,
1: what day?
5: Sorry. I thought it was like a couple of months ago.
1: Oh, okay. You only have a certain amount of time?
5: Oh.
2: Wow, you lost twice.
0: Now you made me feel even worse.
1: Wow.
0: Now you make me feel worse. Thanks.
1: Happy Monday.
4: Oh, man. Oh, no.
2: Beep, beep. Slam. How long was it after you threw the ticket away did you realize that was the ticket?
0: About 2 months later.
2: Mm. You could have still filed a claim.
1: Yeah.
2: So you did no research. Mike.
0: Larry,
2: I would get off the phone too.
1: Yeah.
2: Goodbye,
1: Larry. Yeah. Bye, Larry.
2: Yeah.
1: Yeah. Well, now you know. So play again.
0: Yeah.
1: Don't mess up this time.
0: No worries. I always make more money. I'm not worried about it.
2: That's right. That's right. It's only money.
1: Yeah.
2: And happiness.
0: That's right. There's a lot of rich people out there that have lots of money and are miserable or they have health issues or
2: whatever.
0: You're
2: right.
4: Amen.
2: You're right.
1: And I hope someone smites me with that.
0: You got your health?
1: May I be smitten and never recover?
0: The AJ should have walked.
1: Mm. Oh, I'll make life interesting. I'll be in the headlines every week.
2: Mm.
1: Yep. So look what he did this time. Yep. Where did he go?
2: I'm,
1: yeah.
2: Man, well, Jeff, thanks. $260,000 a year.
1: Oh my God,
4: that would be crazy.
1: Yeah, you don't have to work. That's your job is just let's see what I can do today.
2: Yeah, well, you'd be smart about it.
1: Yeah,
2: you don't go crazy.
1: No. Mm-hmm. No, you gotta
2: have something
1: yourself
2: to keep you busy during the day.
1: Right, exactly.
2: You like can sleeping. Still do your landscaping, but when someone complains, you just drop them as a customer.
1: Exactly. Right, right.
2: We don't need this trouble.
1: Oh, you're right. F you in their lawn.
2: In pee.
1: Yep.
2: Yeah, or burn it in fertilizer. All right,
0: that's
2: Jeff.
0: A nice amount of money to win because you don't have to give it to anybody else. You know, you win a few million, everybody,
1: this is stealth.
0: Asking for money.
2: Right. $5,000 a week isn't where people are going to come out of the woodwork asking for tons of money.
1: Yeah.
2: You're right. That is a very nice number.
1: Yeah, it's very nice.
2: Mm.
0: Yeah.
1: They still do that?
0: Have a good day, guys.
2: All right. Thanks, Jeff.
1: They still do that? Win for life. Let me see. Win for life. You still do that?
4: Well, so I know Connecticut. Is New York one of the states where you can stay anonymous if you win like a ton of money?
6: I think so.
2: I've never had the problem where I had to look that up.
1: My name would be Rich AF.
4: Rich AF.
7: Jazz and AJ in the morning.
2: Connecticut in-home assistance.
1: The good people.
2: I was just talking to a very good friend who's about to have knee surgery.
1: Okay.
2: That's,
1: they're not going anywhere for a while.
2: They're not going anywhere for a while.
1: Yeah, need help.
2: You know, the therapist will come by, once a day or whatever to help them.
3: Yeah.
2: But they're just going to do the therapy.
3: And they're out. 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
2: They're not going to like, hey, I need a glass of iced tea or
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4: Highs in the lower 70s today with a mix of sun and clouds. On 95, there's southbound delays by exit 44. Then it slows southbound from exit 30 to exit 5. 91, a little slow southbound heading into 95. The Merritt Parkway slows southbound from Route 8 to Route 7. 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With PLR Traffic, I'm John Lynch.
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5: While Fairfield got 6 inches of rain yesterday, Brantford 5.2, Stamford 5 inches, Wallingford 4.8. It came fast.
6: Yeah.
5: Portions of I-95 in Greenwich were closed. Parts of Tweed Airport were closed. Metro North and Amtrak New Haven lines were suspended. There was a small landslide in North Brantford.
6: Wow.
5: Roads were closed in many cities and towns through Connecticut. It's wild. And then there were all the videos where you could just see, you know, we would not survive any kind of serious natural disaster.
6: Nope.
5: When you see a car that has water up to the middle of its rims and the woman doesn't know what to do, so she climbs on top of the car.
6: Yep.
5: And she's sitting there for a while, then she realizes, you know what, I could probably walk through this, and then she climbs down off the car and just walks through the water.
6: Right. Mm-hmm. Yeah, when you see a dog walking through it.
5: Did anyone see the TikTok of the guy in Norwalk, shirtless, car is stuck in the middle of the water, he climbs up on the trunk lid of the car and dives off into the water.
7: Oh, really?
5: Yeah.
6: No, did not see that.
8: Gross. Head first, right in, who knows right what's in. Under there.
5: Who knows?
7: Yep. Not smart.
8: Hated it.
6: Yep.
5: And you know, what bacteria is like?
6: Yeah.
5: That went in your ears,
6: everywhere.
5: Your nose.
6: Yeah, exactly. Yeah. Yeah, good luck with that. The amoebas in your head now.
8: Made a great reel, though.
7: Yeah.
8: Yeah.
7: Yeah.
5: Right. He got lots of views, and that was his goal.
6: Yeah. He'll pay his hospital bill.
5: So now, what do you do if you got water in the basement? Is that covered with insurance? What other kind of damages are covered by insurance? Let's talk to the guy who fights the insurance companies for the insurance policy holders, David Biller, Biller and Associates. Good morning.
9: Good morning.
6: Morning.
9: Good morning, guys. How are you?
5: Good, thanks.
6: Damp.
5: The basement covered?
9: Yeah, unfortunately, no. You know, I shouldn't say no. So if you have flood insurance, there's a possibility that you can get paid for water in your basement. You first have to have a generalized flooding condition, which, you know, as you just said, in most cases we have. But then even if you have flood insurance, the coverage in your basement is still very limited. Personal property is usually not covered. Finishes like paint, carpet, even with flood insurance, usually isn't covered. And then if you have a homeowner's policy and not flood insurance, which unfortunately seems to be the case, because when you have something like this, it's people that never had water before. They don't live anywhere near a body of water. It just, you know, it flooded their yard. It went into their basement. And that's what we're seeing a lot of now. And in those cases, homeowners unfortunately exclude flood, groundwater, surface water. And most of those claims will probably be denied. And that groundwater and surface water, the type that's not typically covered, is what you have when it seeps through the concrete in your basement or comes cascading down to your Bilco doors or floods your yard and then comes into your home. And that's most of what I've been called on. And unfortunately, most of that isn't covered. An exception to that is if you have a sump pump or some kind of drain in your basement, check your policy. See if you have an endorsement that gives you coverage for water that backs up some sewer sumps or drains. If you do, again, unfortunately, it's limited. Insurance companies try hard not to pay for these kind of claims. If your basement is wet, I do recommend you get the wet building material out there, get the water sucked out, get the dehumidifiers going, because you want to get things dry as possible, because very quickly it gets moldy, and then you end up with a sick house moving forward. If you do call a mitigation company, which isn't a bad idea, just make sure that you get an agreed price ahead of time, because remember, you're probably going to be paying for it out of pocket, and even if you do have coverage, it's going to be limited, so you don't want to make a bad situation worse. Now, that said, if what you have is water coming from the roof, so it's coming from the roof or the windows or above ground, most of that will be covered. It's the water in the basement that's problematic.
5: Okay, I think you said a key thing there. If you did get water in the basement and you do have a company come to take everything out and help you out with it, set a price first.
6: Yeah.
5: Because
9: correct,
5: they're happy to show up and begin the work, and then yeah, the next thing you know, it's $30,000 and you're not completely covered or really not covered at all.
6: And you're really underwater.
5: Good piece of advice.
9: Correct. Yes. And the mitigation companies, you know, they do a great job. They perform a great service. But, you know, they know coverages, and they know that likely most of what they're getting called on probably isn't going to get reimbursed later. So a lot of what they'll do, a lot of them will get you credit cards now, so to sort of guarantee payment. And it can get costly. It's a lot of work to do what they do. And so it is important to get that round number set price ahead of time so you know what you're getting into. It's a all bad right surprise later on.
5: All right. We'll link up to Biller & Associates on WPLR.com. David, thank you.
9: Thank you, guys. Take care. Be safe.
5: You too. All right, you thank too. You. What a nightmare. Right. Water in the basement just sucks.
6: Yeah. And it just never, ever smells the same ever again. Mm-mm. Always has that.
5: Did you have water in the basement?
6: Many times. Many times.
5: In your house?
6: Yeah. My house is old as AF. Yeah. Mm. It turns 100 this coming year. And it looks it. Very much.
5: Old as AF? What does A stand for?
6: A as and F as in French.
5: So old as? Well, as?
6: Old AF.
5: We'll go okay.
6: There. Yes.
5: Gotcha.
6: Yeah.
5: I'm just giving you a hard time.
6: I noticed.
7: It just makes me think of, remember the Oxford flood a couple of years back?
6: Yeah.
5: Yeah.
7: Yeah.
5: 2024.
6: And, yeah.
7: I'll never forget Randy Marcuccio, that single mom ER nurse whose entire house washed away into the river.
6: Yep.
7: And she didn't have flood insurance, and found out after buying her home that it had been rezoned and she technically should have had
5: right
7: flood insurance, but that so wasn't disclosed.
5: And no one really helped. A lot of people came and they took pictures and they said, I'm going to help. And they didn't really do anything. Yeah. No one helped her.
6: Yeah, don't say you're going to help someone and not help.
5: Yeah. In the bank, I mean, really?
6: Come on, yeah.
5: You can't write this one off?
6: I mean, come on, yeah.
5: She's still on the hook for the mortgage of that
7: lost
5: house.
7: Lost everything.
6: It's called being a human being.
7: I try
6: that sometime.
5: Did you hear this story? A student was suspended for bringing a cup of coffee to class on first day.
6: No Java, huh?
5: New York honor student was suspended on the first day of school after refusing to discard her coffee under a new, newly introduced ban on outside food and drinks. So I guess she was the problem. I mean, you bring the coffee. Oh, okay, I didn't know you could throw it out. But she was like, yeah, no, I'm not throwing it out.
6: I'm going to go outside and drink it.
5: Is that what happened?
6: No, that's what I would do.
7: New rule, though? Did she know about the rule? Day one?
6: Coffee ain't cheap nowadays. I'm drinking
8: it. It's the first day.
6: Yeah.
5: Julie Caputa, student body president at Beaver River Central School, and her mother questioned whether the policy had been properly approved and communicated.
6: Yeah.
5: Superintendent Todd Green later acknowledged that the district's hearing notice was unclear and praised Caputa for speaking up. A public hearing is scheduled. Okay. Yeah. This is what happened. So she walks in. She has the coffee.
6: Yeah.
5: They're like, you got to get rid of that. She's like, no, I don't. It's like, well, we have this policy.
6: Yeah.
5: Okay, let's look at the policy. Now, you're dealing with the student body president.
6: Yeah.
5: Yeah.
6: Mm-hmm.
5: Yeah. So, not a dumb kid.
7: Right.
5: So, they suspend her because she didn't get rid of the coffee.
6: Yeah.
5: So, the mother looks up this rule. Turns out, they put the rule in without a public hearing. You're supposed to have a public hearing.
7: Sneaky.
5: Yeah. And so, now the school's like, oh, you're right. Oh, thank you so much for...
6: You have some coffee.
5: Mm.
6: Yeah.
10: Come on. Throw the coffee out. Drink the coffee. Gee whiz.
7: No, she's like the Rosa Parks of coffee now. She stood her ground. Refused to budge.
5: Well, made the school district do what they're supposed to do. You're supposed to have a public hearing.
6: Yeah.
5: That's where the public comes in.
6: Right.
5: And they tell you what they think of this policy you're trying to cram down everyone's throat.
6: Yes.
7: She was standing on principle.
6: On her coffee grounds.
5: And if... yeah, yeah. I wonder if she knew. Because she's the student body president.
6: Yeah.
5: He just happened to walk in with a coffee, then he fight the fight.
6: Just testing it out.
5: Yeah.
6: Yeah, well, that caffeine.
8: They used to do this with, like, you could bring your own water bottles in now. When I was a kid, like, they didn't allow any of that either.
7: Really?
8: Poland Spring? Nope. Can't bring it in.
7: Weird. Oh, I remember, like, the height of coolness in high school was showing up with a Dunkin' Donuts coffee cup. Fresh from the drive-thru.
6: That's right. I've been to Dunk's.
7: Yeah.
6: Uh-huh.
5: There was no allergy problem.
7: No.
5: Not in school when I went.
6: None.
5: Except nothing.
6: Yeah, except to each other. That's about it.
5: They would have peanut butter and jelly sandwiches
6: in
5: the cafeteria.
6: Mm-hmm. Yeah.
8: Just open, unwrapped.
6: Yep. Yeah. Yep.
8: Just grab them.
6: Yep. Teacher bringing Snickers. Here's a Snicker. Eat this.
5: Billy Joel says he had brain surgery.
7: Oh.
5: Billy Joel, 77, has undergone brain surgery after being diagnosed with normal pressure hydrocephalus.
6: Right.
5: In May of 2025. Try spelling that one.
6: Never.
5: Joel added that he expects to make a full recovery.
11: I went to meet with a neurologist, and I was diagnosed with having something called normal pressure hydrocephalus, which they used to call water on the brain. Nobody's really sure what causes it, but they're able to diagnose it. And I heard this, and I said, oh, well, what does that mean? Well, you know, it could be progressive. It could get worse. But we recommend is that you implant a shunt in your brain. I said, well, what does that entail? Well, we drill a hole through your skull and we stick a shunt inside your brain. I said, nah, I think I'll pass on that. Mm-hmm. I didn't want to do that.
6: Yeah.
11: But then I read up on it and I realized it can help improve your balance. It can help your memory. You know, I don't want to lose my marbles. It's hard to tell what's age and what's a condition.
5: Right.
11: So I agreed to do the shunt. And I had a surgery and they implanted a shunt in my brain and it actually improved things.
6: Was it a big shunt? Da-na-na-na-na-na.
5: Big shunt.
6: Big shunt. Because they had to put a big shunt in your head.
7: Had to put it in your brain.
6: Oh, big shunt. I'm writing a song, aren't I?
5: It's like a drain, right?
6: Yeah.
5: So the shunt is like, so you're not going to have any pressure.
6: Right.
11: Pressure.
8: Oh, no.
5: Yeah, so it's the water can drain out of the brain.
7: Yeah, so it can move out.
6: Right. Ha!
5: It's the water is moving out.
6: We should probably leave 10 of them alone. But he did it all for Lena. Sorry.
5: You done?
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5: Dumbass news next.
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5: Who's Nashville? 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
6: Window Nation.
5: You can feel it in the morning air.
6: Yeah.
5: That winter is coming.
6: Yep.
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5: All right, why would a firefighter yell obscenities at Elmo?
6: Aw.
5: Let's go to the audio. 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
24: Anti-American, we don't want you here. And take Obama, take Madani with you, and AOC, and Hochul, take them all. They're all no good. You're no good. That's right.
25: Thank you. Nice job. Thank you. The Jews are committing a genocide.
5: That's
6: he was pretty pissed.
5: It wasn't just Elmo.
6: No.
5: Although if it was just Elmo, I get it, because I've been to Times Square.
6: Yes.
5: And it's the dirtiest, grungiest Elmos.
10: Yeah.
5: Trying to take a picture with you.
6: Yep.
5: And I'm like, stay away from me.
10: Like, right. Timu Elmo.
6: Yeah.
5: Yeah.
8: They all look like they've been licked by a cow.
6: Yeah. Yeah. There's like cigarette butt stuck to them and everything else. They slept in that outfit.
5: They're sleeping in that.
6: Yeah.
5: It's not pretty, washing.
6: Yeah.
5: It.
6: It's crunchy Elmo. Yeah.
5: Yeah, and then you take a picture with your own phone, and they want money.
6: Yeah. $5, $10. Yeah.
5: No, it works when you take the picture.
6: Right.
5: A Polaroid, and you hand me the picture, right. And then I'll give you money.
6: Right, maybe.
5: Yeah.
6: Yes.
5: But yeah, he was wearing a Palestinian flag. So it was Elmo wearing a Palestinian flag.
6: Right, and then, you know, good timing. Yeah. It's like, it's an idea. And
5: you know what? Just not today.
6: Not today. Mm-hmm. Exactly.
5: Not today.
6: Yeah.
5: Mm-hmm.
6: You have the right to protest if you want to, but just not today.
5: Everybody has a right to protest.
6: Yes. Just.
5: But that's like, I'm going to poke it in your eye.
6: Right.
10: And that's an agitator.
6: Yes.
5: You're an agitator.
10: You're showing up as close as you can get to the 9/11 ceremony.
6: Yeah.
10: On that of all days.
6: Use your head. Be a human being.
10: And just acting like an idiot.
5: Yep. Firefighters are mourning, heartbroken, and sad.
6: Yeah.
5: Some of them still taking care of the kids that were left behind by their comrades.
6: Yeah.
5: And you're there. And I'll bet you, you're there less for support of some country that you've probably never been to.
6: No.
5: Mm-hmm. And more for the attention that you're going to get by putting that flag around your,
6: mm-hmm. exactly.
5: your Elmo costume.
6: Yeah.
5: And by the way, the Elmo, that's so you could hide your face.
6: Yeah. Yeah. Yeah. So you're real brave.
5: Right.
6: Yeah.
5: Brave. All right. Let's go to this one. You know, what's more important, being acquitted of murder or having good skin?
6: Oh.
5: What about both?
6: Oh, okay.
5: Okay?
6: Yeah.
5: Karen Reed, remember her?
7: Yeah.
5: She was accused of backing over her boyfriend
7: mm-hmm.
5: in a winter storm yeah. in Massachusetts. She was acquitted for that.
7: Yes, she was.
5: Charge.
6: Yeah.
5: Yeah. You have any details you want to add, Heidi?
7: What do you want to know? I was all over that case.
5: Yeah.
7: Yeah. I think there's a lot of corruption that got blown open in that case.
5: There's some weirdness to that
7: yeah.
5: case. It wasn't just, there was a lot more to it.
7: That man was not killed by a car. I honestly believe that.
5: Yeah.
7: Yeah.
5: So, now she's out, doing Instagram commercials.
6: Right.
5: For skincare.
0: Hi, my name is Karen. I'm here at Skin MD on Newberry Street. I just wanted to take a moment to thank Skin MD and all the folks at all the Skin MDs. I've been to multiple locations. I just want to thank them for helping me get through some very difficult times in my life.
5: I want to back over this production crew.
6: Seriously, yeah.
7: Yeah. Okay.
5: In the snow.
6: Yeah.
7: In her defense, let me put on my David Yannetti Alan Jackson hat. This woman had everything taken from her. She lost her job. She had to move back in with her parents. She lost her house. She lost, like, not even to mention the millions and millions and millions of dollars in legal fees. If this is how she's going to get some money now and get back into some semblance of financial stability, I don't see anything wrong with it.
5: What if she did murder him? Like, she didn't murder, but she hit him and left him there.
6: Right.
7: I think all the evidence points to, I don't think the evidence supports that, frankly.
5: I was with you. There was not reasonable doubt.
7: Mm-mm.
5: There was not enough reasonable doubt.
7: There's no way the laws of physics could have worked.
5: I should say it didn't go beyond a reasonable doubt. Like, there was reasonable doubt.
7: Oh, yeah. There's so much reasonable doubt. And that's all still playing out, by the way. There's lots of, like, civil suits going on back and forth with witnesses suing, you know, her, and it's a mess. It's a mess. But something's
5: fishy. So you're okay with her doing this commercial?
7: Yeah. Yep. Whatever she has to do.
6: Killer skincare.
7: Build her life back.
5: Well, she was backing over her boyfriend, and now she's backing the skin product.
6: Exactly, right. She's always backing something.
5: But I'm more mad at the production crew here.
6: Yes.
5: I want to back up over them.
6: Yeah.
5: So if you don't have a microphone on her, you're 15 feet away from her. You don't put the music up so damn loud that I can't hear what
7: right.
5: she's saying.
6: Yeah.
8: The music is what goes trending. That's why it's there for that. And the more prominent it is, the more it gets picked up.
5: Yeah. Not good.
8: I hate it.
0: Get through some very difficult times in my life where I certainly didn't physically feel like my best self. Thanks to the
5: How'd your boyfriend feel? She didn't physically feel her best self.
6: No, she didn't.
5: Yeah. How was that guy that was left out in the road?
6: Yeah. How you feel about that? Yeah.
5: Yeah.
0: Thanks to the ladies and some of the men at SkinMD, I know I was always looking the best I could, which helped me get through so many things. The treatment, a multitude of options offered at SkinMD.
5: But, you know, hold on here. What? Go ahead. Ruth? What? Oh, hold on. Ruth? What?
10: No, there's some weird noises in the background.
8: There's a motorcycle taking off. The line.
10: Is that what that is? I thought it was it sounds like somebody throwing up. It's like, ugh.
7: Oh, no.
0: The best I could, which helped me get through so many things. The treatments.
8: Just redo the line.
6: Yeah.
5: Yeah. And why wouldn't you let her stand inside?
7: Yeah, I'm not sure you want an engine revving, specifically.
5: Yes,
7: right?
5: Yeah, that's a great point.
7: What do you think having to do with this case?
5: That's an excellent point.
7: God.
5: Just recut it. Go inside, first of all. Why don't you want her inside? Why don't you want her to be seen inside?
6: It's under her skin.
5: Why is she standing outside at the door?
6: She gets under her skin.
8: Her skin looks better in the sun.
6: Ah, there you go. Mm-hmm.
0: See? The treatments, multitude of options offered at SkinMD. Body, your face, your skin, your overall well-being. There's no better place in Boston to make you feel that much better about yourself. So thank you from the bottom of my heart to the folks at SkinMD. Thank you to Dr. Shanley, to Shannon, Emma, Jillian, of course Jordan. Everyone's amazing. So please come visit.
5: Music's crazy. And they lost the cops' wives, by the way.
6: Yeah.
5: You know what I mean?
7: What do you mean?
5: That demo.
7: Oh.
5: Yeah. You're not going to get any cop wives in there.
7: Yes and no, because a lot of people want real justice for her boyfriend, Officer John O'Keefe, who was a Boston cop.
5: Hmm.
7: So, I mean, it can cut both ways. I think there was a fight. I think he was, it happened either in the garage or in the basement of the house, and the dog bit him. This is what I think the evidence laid out convincingly, and that he was placed there in the snow.
5: Hmm.
7: And then they mysteriously just rehomed the dog afterwards, redo the basement, sell the house. It's been in the family for generations. I don't know.
5: Well, you know, initially, her first attorney said she did it. That was the first story. And then they got Alan Jackson involved, and it became this whole other story. So, either way, the cops did not do a good job.
7: No, the prosecution did not do a good job. With a leaf blower, looking for evidence, putting it into red Solo cups and open bags, and the whole thing was a disaster.
5: Yeah. But she looked good.
6: She did look good.
5: She looks fantastic. Right, you know, right. She's glowing.
7: That's what really matters.
5: She's got a nice after murder case glow.
6: Skincare. 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
5: Okay, stump chumps, stump us with general knowledge trivia.
6: Yes.
5: I'm going to start calling some of you out.
6: Yep.
5: And get in the running to see Willie Nelson and Neil Young at the Hartford Healthcare Amphitheater and get a car wash from Splash Car Wash. 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
17: Good morning, everyone.
6: Morning.
17: When was Spencer Gifts founded?
6: Spencer Gifts. Let's see here.
7: Well, that was a mall staple in the 90s. Yeah.
5: You
7: sure.
5: Want the year?
6: Yeah. I want to say like late 70s.
17: The year is fine.
6: I want to say late 70s, like 78, 79.
10: That early? I think 80s.
7: 87 would be my guess.
5: Well, you got to think it's going to take a while to get to us.
7: Yeah.
6: Right.
5: So we're going to do plus or minus five. Pick a decade.
6: Okay. Let's go with late 70s.
5: 70s?
6: 79.
5: So... 1975.
17: Nope. Its first store opened in 1963, but it started as a catalog in 1947.
7: Wow.
10: No way.
5: Damn.
6: Wow.
7: People were ordering bongs and toys.
6: Lama lamps.
7: back then.
17: I don't know funny if roses. Were in the catalog back then.
6: Yeah, sex games, board games, yeah.
7: Right?
6: Yeah.
5: All right, Pat, you're in the running. Thank you. Chris.
18: Good morning, everyone.
5: Morning.
18: Famous TV personality co-wrote the screenplay for the original Planet of the Apes.
5: Television personality co-wrote the screenplay for the original Planet of the Apes.
7: William Shatner?
10: See, personality, so not necessarily an actor.
7: Oh, like a host.
6: Yeah. I say, Morton Downey Jr. used to write stuff. He also was a singer. Alan Thicke was also a singer and writer, but I don't think he would go that far back. Someone a little more.
18: The original Planet of the Apes.
5: What?
6: The original back.
18: The original.
6: Early 70s. Yeah.
5: So I figure it was written in the 60s.
6: Yeah.
5: So it's a television personality from the 60s. Yes or no?
18: Yes.
6: Okay.
5: Okay. So what was on the
6: male
5: 60s?
6: Or female?
5: Male.
18: Male.
6: Okay.
7: Bob Hope in the 60s? No.
6: No, in his 60s.
5: But Bob Hope's more than a television personality.
6: Yeah.
5: It better not be Bob Hope, because that's more than a television personality.
6: Right. Bob Eubanks is a regular stuff, too.
5: Who was big on television in the 60s?
6: Yeah.
5: So, Dick Clark.
7: Mm.
6: Right. Dick Clark.
5: Bob Barker.
6: What's his name? Paul Williams also did a lot of writing.
5: Mm.
7: Johnny Carson? No, that was later.
6: Yeah.
5: We had a talk show. 60s.
6: Yeah. Merv Griffin?
5: Merv Griffin?
6: Awesome. Was he a writer?
7: He was more of a producer.
6: He was. He had his hand in everything. Danny Thomas, another one I had a lot of pull.
7: Oh, yeah.
6: I can't picture him like writing about apes.
7: Have we said it?
18: No.
6: No.
8: Oh, right. No.
6: Right.
5: So 60s. Charlton Heston was not.
18: Think of somebody who would do weird stuff.
6: Some of the weird stuff.
5: Vincent Price, but he wasn't television personality.
0: Yeah, 1960s weird stuff.
5: Weird stuff.
8: Who wrote The Munsters?
5: Right.
7: 60s.
10: Who's the guy from The Gong Show?
6: Chuck Barris. Was also former CIA, supposedly. Yes. But he was more 70s.
5: What's the answer?
18: Rod Serling.
6: Okay.
5: Twilight Zone. That's a great one.
6: Okay.
8: That makes sense, actually.
6: That would work, yeah. Mm.
5: But, you know, he wasn't a television personality. He was a television host. He was host of a show.
6: Yeah.
18: Oh, I worded it wrong.
5: That's sorry, okay. Right. We'll let you slide.
6: Yep, you're good.
18: Okay.
5: All right.
18: Thank you.
5: Jeff in New Haven.
2: Good morning.
5: Good morning.
2: How many cities are in Connecticut?
7: 169. Oh, how many cities? No,
5: cities.
7: Specifically, cities. Darn you.
0: I'm going to say 10.
5: I saw Jeff last week at the Hartford Healthcare Amphitheater.
0: Yeah.
2: Yeah, and then like, he stubbed me on the picture.
5: Yeah.
0: Yeah.
8: I asked him, I was like, were you there because of tickets we gave you? He goes, oh, yeah.
0: Five, six,
7: eight. No,
8: I think it's more than that.
5: No, there's definitely five big ones.
8: Yeah, major.
7: Yeah, but like,
5: so there's Waterbury, New Haven, Norwalk, right. Stamford.
0: Right.
7: Yeah, but like Milford Hartford, is a city. Shelton is a city. We have fewer towns, I think, than
5: plus
7: cities.
5: Or minus five. We're going with 15.
2: Oh. Yeah, you got it.
8: Oh, wow.
10: Oh, my God.
5: How many were there? How many are there?
2: 19.
5: Wow.
10: Nice.
5: Jam, jam, jam. Up yours! Connecticut, 19.
8: Not today!
5: Thank you, Jeff. Joel.
3: Well, very good morning to everybody.
10: Hello.
3: What is the tallest waterfall in the world?
0: Yeah, really
7: isn't
0: tall
7: it like
0: one.
7: Victoria?
0: Victoria Springs, the Victoria Falls.
7: Like Victoria?
0: Victoria Falls. Angel Falls. I think that's pretty high. Angel Falls. Yeah. Not Niagara. We know that.
5: Do you know this one, Phil?
8: I thought AJ knows this one. He always answers this one.
0: Yeah. Having a little difficulty today, Phil. If you happen to notice, maybe you want to give me a hand here.
7: A little
0: be
7: brain
0: awesome.
7: Fog.
0: Yeah, a little brain fog. I do a lot of cold medication over the weekend.
8: I think you said it already.
0: Angel Falls?
8: Yeah.
0: Angel Falls.
3: You guys are.
5: Yeah!

0: Thank you, Phil.
1: Stephanie, Bridgeport.
2: Good morning, guys.
3: Morning.
4: Morning.
3: How are you?
2: What is the name of the biggest pond widely claimed?
1: What?
5: What? Did you just say?
2: So what is the name of the pond that is the biggest pond that is widely claimed in America?
1: What do you mean, widely claimed? So most people say
2: the biggest pond.
1: Most people say
2: what's the name of the biggest pond?
3: Is it Golden? One Golden Pond? No.
1: The name of the biggest pond in the U.S.?
2: Yeah.
5: I don't know.
3: Well, you know what they always say, skimming across the pond, it could be the Atlantic Ocean. The British always say, I'll cross the pond. Good heavens.
2: That's an ocean.
3: Okay. No, I'm just saying that's what they say. Relax. Biggest pond.
1: So it's not a lake.
2: No, it's a pond.
1: It's
2: I
1: a
2: can
1: pond.
2: Give you a clue that it's in South Carolina.
1: Okay.
5: That really, just clears it up.
3: Woolly Swamp. No idea. I have no idea.
1: I don't know.
3: I couldn't even hazard a guess.
1: What's the answer?
2: Name is Langley Pond.
1: Langley.
5: Okay.
1: Okay.
5: Wait, right. Is that haunted one?
3: Haunted pond.
1: You're in the running, Stephanie. Thank you.
3: Well, the frogs croak.
1: Sorry. Mike and Shelton.
6: Good morning, crew. I can't believe Adrian said thank you to Phil.
3: I did. See?
7: For something he already said.
3: Yeah, but you helped me out, so I said thank you. I'm being nice.
6: You got to just keep playing that clip. Anyways, how many gallons make up a buttload of wine?
5: A buttload?
7: That's a real thing?
1: What size
6: butt? Real thing. They used to deliver wine by the buttload.
3: What size butt are we talking about here?
5: Do you know what the hole is called where they put the cork in the barrel?
3: The butthole?
5: Bunghole.
3: Oh, it was a butthole. Okay, so how many gallons, you said?
6: Correct.
3: How many gallons fill the old butthole? it depends. If it's a Friday or Saturday. 200?
5: 250.
3: You're laughing.
1: Yeah, it's not a good sign.
7: Don't know.
3: Yeah,
6: it's the funniest thing I've looked up.
3: This is very funny. Yes, it is.
1: What's the answer?
6: It's 126 gallons.
3: That's a big butthole.
6: It's not actually a hole. Two hogsheads.
1: So that's 126 gallons is a buttload
6: of wine.
1: A buttload.
6: That explains medieval times, they would deliver it in a big cask, and a cask was officially 126 gallons of wine.
3: That's and this is where the term drunk off your ass came from.
7: Ha!
1: Probably not.
3: No.
6: No, and you fall off the bar, so you're drunk off your ass.
1: That's right.
3: Gotcha, okay.
1: All right, Mike, you're in the running for Willie Nelson and Neil Young tickets. Congratulations.
6: Thanks, Drew.
1: All right, we're doing Stump the Chump, Stump Us with General Knowledge Trivia. 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Well-

0: All right, we're doing Stump the Chumps. 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
0: Mike in the truck.
2: I was questioning if mine was general knowledge, but some of these are just not even close, so I'm not worried about it. Mine's pretty cool anyway.
3: Okay.
2: So when Hiroshima went off, there was a guy very close to the epicenter of the bomb that survived, and not only did he survived till 1982. How close was he within 100 feet?
0: First of all, you can't set the plus or minus for us. Right. I do that.
3: Yes, that's ours.
2: I thought I was being very generous. That's why I said it. But yeah. Go ahead.
3: And thank you for your generosity. How close was he?
0: Within 100 feet. So plus or minus 100 feet.
3: 50 feet.
2: No.
3: It's not what I was going to say.
4: That's just, everything's just vapor after
3: yeah,
4: that.
3: Yeah, seriously. Mm. 101 feet. Just outside there. No.
2: Nope.
0: I don't know. What's the answer?
3: No idea.
2: 558 feet from an atomic bomb.
3: Wow.
0: How did that happen? What, did he get blown back?
2: He was in an office building and happened to go downstairs in the basement to file some paperwork or something, and everybody above him died. There was like 30-something people above him in the building, and they all died, and he lived because he was in the basement.
3: Wow.
0: And he didn't die of cancer?
2: Nope. There's a lot of misconceptions about nuclear bombs, but
0: okay.
2: That's one of them, is that the fallout drops off pretty quick.
3: Okay.
2: That's it.
0: Okay.
3: All right, cool.
5: All right. Okay.
0: Thank you. Good time.
3: Yes. Woo. Party.
0: That's like that Twilight Zone episode where Burgess Meredith goes down into the basement to read, and then an H-bomb goes off, and he comes up, and he's like, everyone was always yelling at him for reading books.
3: Yep.
0: And then now he's like, oh, my God, I got all the time to read all the books now. And he goes to the library and he stacks up all the books. And he's like, I'm going to read this one this year. I'm going to read this pile that year.
3: Columns of books.
0: I'm going to read this. Columns of books. And then his glasses fall off and he steps on them.
5: No. Yep.
3: He's like, no.
0: No. Why?
3: Why? For what? I was able to.
4: But there was time now.
3: Right. And he became the penguin. Sorry.
4: Yeah, he did.
0: That was what made him turn bad. Ethan. Branford.
6: Good morning, gentlemen.
0: Hey.
3: Morning.
6: So, what is the fastest animal in the world?
3: The fastest animal.
4: Land.
0: Had this one.
5: Cheetah?
3: Is it the ostrich?
6: Land, air, sea, your choice.
4: Peregrine falcon.
5: Oh, yeah.
3: We know it's not the sloth.
0: Bill sounds pretty confident.
5: Yeah.
0: With his. We'll go with that.
3: Yeah.
4: Peregrine falcon.
6: You are correct.
3: Yeah!
5: Woo! Bill.
3: Yeah!

0: pioneer patented a process for making peanut butter?
1: I know Chismos choose Jif.
2: It's going to be a name we recognize.
3: Wasn't it like Frederick?
2: Yes.
0: Yeah.
3: What was the thing with Frederick Douglass and peanuts?
1: He couldn't have them?
3: Mm-hmm. It was like a brand?
0: No.
3: A person.
1: A person.
4: You're thinking of George Washington Carver.
1: Yeah.
3: Oh, is that who it is?
1: That's who created. Yeah, yeah, yeah.
3: Some dude in history.
1: Yeah. It was guy was really smooth. They called him Skippy.
3: Got a little chunky.
1: He's shopping a Jif.
2: Answer? AJ? You want to give an answer or you want to just make jokes?
1: I like making jokes. I have no idea.
2: Yeah. What's the answer?
0: The answer is John Kellogg.
1: Kellogg. Wow.
2: Not Mr. Kellogg.
4: Kellogg.
1: Good heavens. Kellogg.
0: He patented the process in 1895.
1: Wow.
2: And he said, they're great.
0: Well,
2: it's funny in my head.
1: And the joke went kaboom.
2: No one cares, Diane.
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3: Oh, man.
4: All right, thank you for listening. Thank you for calling Chaz and AJ in the morning. I want to thank and congratulate Ken and everyone at the Bethlehem Fair, the whole committee, for putting on, yet again, another great fair.
5: It was awesome.
4: The Bethlehem Fair was Jennifer's first time there. She's hooked. Now we got to go every year.
5: Yep.
6: Nice.
4: Just love it.
5: Yep.
4: It's top-tier Connecticut country fairs. Mm-hmm. And once again, they did just such a great job. It was so great to be there. We met so many awesome people.
5: Amazing, yes.
4: And want to thank Drea's in Brantford for having us. We went to dinner there last night with Danny Lyons of Weeby 108.
5: Ah.
4: That guy's been a radio legend forever.
5: Seriously, yeah.
4: And him and Lynn and Jennifer and I, we just had such a great time.
5: Awesome.
4: All right, final thoughts, AJ?
5: Thanks for the love, Bethlehem. Love you back.
4: Heidi Voigt.
6: Go out and touch some grass and love each other before our AI overlords.
4: And watch
6: over.
4: Out for those weirdo roses and plastic bags.
6: Just things, don't buy secondhand
5: don't touch
6: roses.
5: Those things,
6: just don't do it.
5: Don't, just walk away.
4: Ruth.
7: Now I'm going to hit the thrift and go spend some quality time in the garden.
6: Girl.
4: Phil.
8: Here I am. Singing for you. And singing for me. Singing life.
9: I'm singing for me. I'm singing for you.
5: Stop singing.
9: Singing for life.
4: Just sing the song.
5: Yeah. Just shut up.
4: We paid for these tickets.
5: Yeah.
4: Chaz and AJ.
10: AJ, I just remembered my stripper name. Rose Toy.
5: Nice.
10: Anyways, hi, Rose.
5: Nice.
11: Anyway, hi, Rose.
4: Chaz and AJ.
12: Hold no meaning for Guns and Roses.
6: Hey.
5: Hi.
4: Oh.
5: Hello.
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5: Okay, good.
4: All right.
6: Have fun. Careful.
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5: No mayo.
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said, are you gonna be my girl? It's one, two, three, take my hand and come with me, because you look so fine that I really wanna make you mine. I said, you look so fine that I really wanna make you mine. Four, five, six, come on and get your kicks, now you don't need

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still a mystery. Quiet Riot has made an announcement that they are making an announcement. It's 99.1 PLR. Happy Monday. If that doesn't make sense. They have a new lead singer. They just have not unveiled who exactly this singer is yet. They are planning to do so at a later date, but they want you to be prepared for it.

0: You are officially safe from diarrhea lettuce. That is done. That is something to remember about the summer, not going on into the school year and beyond. Hopefully, anyway. For now, though, it is safe to eat the lettuce again. It's 99.1 PLR. My name is Phil. The CDC has proudly declared the end of the cyclospora outbreak. We've all learned more about this little poop parasite than we ever thought that we would over the last couple of weeks. And good for you if you didn't get it. Congratulations, I guess, is in order. Something works out there. It was scary for a while if you didn't want to be on the toilet for like the next 6 weeks in a row.
1: Before weed was legal,
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1: before Cheech and Chong, there was one man.
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1: and smoked all of Texas.
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1: That man is coming to the Hartford Healthcare Amphitheater. Willie Nelson.
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1: And you could be on your way to see Willie Nelson with Neil Young at the Hartford Healthcare Amphitheater. Willie Nelson and Neil Young.
2: Get to the dispensary before they do.
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How many albums has Weezer officially released? 20 is the correct number, by the way. It's 99.1 PLR. I was shocked by that as well. That came to a nice round number last month, August 21st, when they released the Gold album.

0: 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It's 99.1 PLR. No, in all seriousness, though, we do have a lot going on. And that is because we like to be a part of as many community happenings and events as possible. 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
0: 1976.
1: 1971.
0: 2004. And a lot of terrible ones.
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3: Oh, yeah, I guess it's time. We're just about 2 months away. Trans-Siberian Orchestra will be returning to Connecticut, coming once again to the Mohegan Sun. This will be for Sunday, November the 29th. 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But if you'd like to win a pair, well, you have to identify the year in the class reunion. That's going to start next with Foreigner. Tell me the year that that song shares in common with the following two. All three songs together make the class reunion. 203-882-WPLR is the number to call. Caller number 9 gets to guess first. 203-882-9757 to see Trans-Siberian Orchestra returning to Mohegan Sun. I've got it.

0: Hello, this is PLR. You are caller number 9, and you get to guess first today. What's your name? Where are you calling from?
1: Kathy from West Haven.
0: Kathy, what's up today? How's it going in West Haven?
1: Oh, happy Monday. How are you, sir?
0: Happy Monday indeed. Yes, we're doing just about the same over here. let's talk about the class reunion. We're looking for a year. Kathy, do you know which year we're looking for?
1: I'm hoping it's 1984.
0: It is. Congratulations. Yes, so you're going to see Trans-Siberian Orchestra.
1: Awesome.
0: That's got to make Monday a little bit better, right?
1: Definitely.
0: All right, so this will be at the Mohegan Sun once again. Seems like they like to come here every year, so we appreciate that always. November 29th, keep that open, okay?
1: Awesome, thank you, sir.
0: Before you go, 1984, Kathy, what comes to mind when we talk about that year? What are you thinking of when...
1: The year I graduated high school.
0: Oh, okay, so that should be at the forefront for you.
1: God, I can't remember that. Leverton was hazy. Back in the day, this goes
0: one of two ways. Either there's like, yep, this is the story and it made the news, or it's like, yeah, I don't know.
1: I honestly don't remember, but it was 80s were a lot of fun.
0: Yeah, I will tell you, that was the year Ghostbusters was dominating.
1: So saw a lot of concerts at the New Haven Coliseum, so that was
0: there you go,
1: good times.
0: That's great. Excellent. All right, hold on, we're gonna put you in the running here. Just gotta get some information off the air. Okay.
1: Thank you, sir.
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this was one of those headlines immediately following the death of Dolly Parton that I thought, I mean, it's a nice sentiment, but I don't think anyone's going to... No, I was wrong. They are moving full steam ahead. It's 99.1 PLR. The proposal was to rename the Nashville Airport. And apparently the board just voted unanimously on Friday to make that start happening. And they're going to figure out exactly how that'll work, but it could be a thing now.

0: Coming up in just a couple of minutes, your next opportunity to get in the running, to go to any city, anywhere in the United States. If you want to go, well, if you win, you're going. The 99.1 PLR Arts Television and Appliance Destination Unknown. Three times throughout the day, we'll give you a keyword to text back to us. If you've got the right keyword and the right spelling, hopefully for you, you're in the running to win. So we'll pick one of you to go anywhere that you would like to go. Any city in the U.S. We'll cover the flight. We'll cover the hotel. You get to pick whatever event in whatever city you'd like to do. So maybe you've never been to Chicago to see them dye the river green for St. Patrick's Day. Now you get to go for free, or at least mostly. The flight and the hotel, everything else that happens in between, that's on you. But coming up in just about 10 minutes is your next opportunity to get in. I'll have a keyword for you at noon.
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three official live releases by the band there, Led Zeppelin, all kind of spearheaded by Jimmy Page, who was as much a production wizard as he was a guitar hero. It's 99.1 PLR. This is your live lunch. We do this every day at noon, live music to help get you through the lunch hour. All three of those live releases by Led Zeppelin, though, kind of follow the band on different stages. The first song remains the same, is very much MSG, energy-based. How the West Was Won, which we were just listening to, follows the band along the west coast of the United States, and Jimmy Page has described them as being at their technical and artistic peak.

0: We can't even handle a simple prank anymore. Come on. I really don't want to be the old guy yelling about the younger generation not being able to handle things, but this, I don't know. Maybe I don't know enough. It's 99.1 PLR. My name is Phil. I'll give myself a second here. Florida had a school completely on lockdown. Fire department called. Hazmat units were called in. Medics were on scene because a kid sprayed fart spray. They didn't know what it was, so they had to figure it out. Obviously, that could be concerning. There's a smell you don't read. You don't know what fart spray is? They found the can. It's like become this whole investigation. Like, it's obviously a prank from the kid, right? I don't know. You just got to take everything so seriously now.
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1: 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Whatever rocks. 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

I've never seen the scene of an underwater airport before. It's 99.1 PLR. That's not by design. That's not some like newfangled technology thing that's coming to the future. No. Tweed was flooded like a lot of the state yesterday. They are back to resuming schedule today.

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Yeah, just a few more dates with those guys, Stone Temple Pilots out there with Godsmack and Dorothy. How you doing? Mike Lapatuna with you. What a difference a day makes. Man, this time yesterday was the end of the world. All that rain. I guess we survived a lot of it. Oh, boy, there was a lot of damage, too. Hopefully, you made through Sunday fine, because it got real nice later in the day as we get things started with these guys. And nothing like a song about girls. And who could do it better? Nobody. Motley Crue, 99.1 PLR.

0: What a band, too. Been on tour now for about four and a half years, Kansas. And Carry On Wayward Son coming up to Waterbury Palace Theater. That show's going to be on November the 12th to see Kansas. Great band to see in concert for sure. Going on this afternoon, coming up in about 45 minutes, we do a feature called The Next Step at 2. Take a band, play a big hit, and then we do a deeper cut. Alice in Chains in that feature coming up in The Next Step. 180 happens at 3 o'clock. It's all about the 80s. Queen in that feature at 3. 4 o'clock, before we get to the flannel, we'll have another keyword for you in Destination Unknown. Pick a city, any city in the United States, text that keyword at 4, and you could be on your way with us, foot in the bill, and then we do three songs from the 90s in the flannel. 5:30, play Guess That Riff, one ticket to see Britt Floyd coming back to the Oakdale Theater on March 6th. It's the Animals 50 Tour, and I'll have those tickets to give away coming up at 5:30 in Guess That Riff.
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Yeah, that was the biggest tour of the year 2008 when the Police got back together again. Yeah, big tour for those guys, and every little thing she does is magic. Sting's, don't forget, Sting's going to be at the Oakdale Theater. That show's going to be Monday, November the 9th. Pearl Jam opening up the Ohana Music Festival. Eddie Vedder opens it up on the Friday night. Pearl Jam plays on the Sunday, and that's about it with those guys. And Eddie's going to do a couple of dates in Brazil as we get to Pearl Jam now. 99.1 PLR, beautiful Monday afternoon.

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0: The final Frontier Tour, Journey, going to be wrapping up their tour in their hometown of San Francisco in November. No dates in Connecticut, but we do have a couple of dates that are nearby Boston. Out there on the island at Nassau Coliseum, November the 7th. Boston show is going to be November 10th. And we bid farewell to a great band there, too, Journey, 99.1 PLR. You know, speaking of concerts and tickets, that's what we love to do around here. And it all starts with Chaz and AJ all this week at 9:30. They'll have tickets to see Neil Young, Willie Nelson coming to the amphitheater in Bridgeport on September the 22nd. Phil at 11's got a hot ticket. Yeah, Trans-Siberian Orchestra. They're going to be at the Mohegan Sun November 29th. Phil will have those tickets at 11 all this week in the class reunion. 5:30, I'll have tickets to see Britt Floyd coming back to the Oakdale Theater in March. And then John Kamal wraps up with ticket giveaways at 8:30 with Pennywise coming to Toad's Place. He does that at 8:30 and talk nerdy to me.
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1: Going to the band Alice in Chains. No tour dates for those guys, either Alice in Chains or Jerry Cantrell. As we go to their second album called Dirt, and a song written by Jerry Cantrell about his dad. The song's called Rooster, and that was his nickname as a kid growing up. He also served in Vietnam with the U.S. Army. And a great song, too, with a deeper cut, or the next step, coming up next with Alice in Chains. 99.1 PLR.

Yeah, Alice in Chains and A Deeper Cut. Actually, it was released as the third single from the third album called Tripod. Alice in Chains, and again, also had songs like Grind and Heaven Beside You on that album, too. Alice in Chains and The Next Step at 2. As we go to the album 90125, different lineup back in those days, the Trevor Rabin years, as we get to Yes, an Owner of a Lonely Heart. 99.1 PLR.

0: Yeah, coming off the album 90125, yes, those Trevor Rabin years. Yeah, two bands go out as Yes. One is the one with Steve Howe and Jeff Downs. They go out as Yes. And then John Anderson, the original vocalist with the band, goes out with John Anderson and the Band Geeks. No dates for either of those guys. Well, despite all that rain yesterday, it was a good day sports-wise for the New York fans. Not necessarily the Mets fans, but New York fans. Well, we had the Giants win, we had the Jets win, and we had the Yankees win. Though they got a shellacking by the Mets on Saturday, but they won yesterday. As far as I'm concerned, I just won the trifecta.
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2: 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So here's to you, and the next 90 years. 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

You know, coming up at 4 o'clock, give you another keyword and destination unknown. You know, pick a city and we'll pick up the tab and send you out there, airfare, hotel. Santa Monica, what a great pick. And great song there, too, from Everclear. Santa Monica would be one of my pick cities, too. Foreigner, they're touring like it's a brand new band. Boy, they got dates going to the end of the year, and then they pick it up again in 2027. A couple of dates near us is going to be in Port Chester at the Capitol Theater April 30th, and before that, they'll be at the Beacon Theater April 27th. As we get to Foreigner now, 99.1 PLR.

0: Yeah, what a band. Foo Fighters. We're lucky that we get to see them. Well, it will be three times. You know, they played once at Toad's, and then they did the Total Mortgage Arena, and then they got the date coming up in Mohegan Sun on October the 4th, and tickets available for that, too. Foo Fighters there, 99.1 PLR. We've been talking a lot about the 99.1 PLR newsletter. Yeah, news you can actually use, all right? 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

0: celebrating 40 years of Eric Walters having better Star Wars toys than us. 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
1: We're going to go to the band Queen, going back to the year 1989 from their 13th album called The Miracle. And keep in mind, we got a great Queen show coming your way to the Ridgefield Playhouse. That's One Vision of Queen featuring the incredible Mark Martel. That's going to be Ridgefield Playhouse September the 27th. One of the many things I like about the band Queen is that they all shared in songwriting credits. Therefore, after the band broke up, each of the guys were getting great residuals too. A song that was originally written by Brian May, but Queen, the band, got credit for this one. A great song, too, with I Want It All, and I Want It Now. Not at I1 PLR, Queen in the 180.

0: Yeah, music from Bush, doing a big tour down under in Australia. Yeah, they'll come back up around this neck of the woods. Machina, what a beautiful day, though, huh? This last week of summer, getting the last week of summer in, even though I'm feeling a lot like fall, you know, especially after football yesterday. Man, I'm telling you, you got to smile from ear to ear, but... And don't make any jokes because I'm a Jets fan and a Giants fan too, but they both won yesterday. That was great. But then I think about what the Giants record was last year. It was 1-14. So this may be the only win. Who knows? We'll see what happens. And Yankees won too yesterday. It was a trifecta for me. Although they did get a whooping on Saturday from the Mets. Yeah, you know, as we head into fall, you know, I think I may go to more shows fall and winter than maybe during the summer. I don't know. A lot of great shows happening this week, and let's talk about those. Coming up on Thursday night, Dark Star Orchestra, they used to come around about the week before Thanksgiving. It stopped for a while. Now they're back doing this again, coming like early fall. Or actually last week of summer. They're going to be there this coming Thursday night. They're going to be at the College Street Music Hall, Dark Star Orchestra. Always see those guys. Friday, if you love the Eagles, this show got rescheduled, and this is a good show, too. I've seen videos of it. Best of the Eagles, it's going to be at the Oakdale Theater this coming Friday night and getting back into the jam band thing. You got OAR going to be at the Amphitheater this coming Sunday. Three great shows to go to. I may go to two of the three. We'll see what happens.
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5: Bridgeport, Route 1 northbound, an accident at Main Street. Left lane is blocked. On 95 south, you're bunched up through Long Wharf going into West Haven. And on 84 eastbound, volume delays heavy out of Middlebury going through the construction zone into Waterbury. 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

Yeah, music from Survivor. Of course, great Rocky music there, too. From Rocky III, and also the soundtrack from the album. Well, actually, the album was called Eye of the Tiger, and the soundtrack, of course, was Rocky III. Survivor, not the first choice. First choice, Sylvester Stallone went to Queen. He wanted to use Another One Bites the Dust. Queen politely denied it. And then he hooked up with the two guys from the band Survivor, Frankie Sullivan and Jim Peterick. And they had this song written, too, and a great song. Perfect song for Rocky III. Coming up, though, in about 20 minutes before we do the 4 o'clock flannel, which is three songs from the 90s, we're going to give you a keyword and destination unknown. Got a place you want to go to anywhere in the United States? Well, keep that in the back of your head, and I'll give you a word to text us at 4 o'clock, and you could be on your way to that destination. Of course, it's all on us. So get the Green Day, 99.1 GLR.

0: And what a band. The Scorpions. Been around since 1965. They were just kids when they started, but they started touring 1972. You don't believe me? Just go to scorpions.com. They got a great, great website. They really do, because it lists all of their concerts that they've done since 1972. And if I'm not mistaken, I think set lists are on there as well. What a band. They got a residency that's going on. Actually, when does that start? The residency has already started. They got seven more dates to go at Planet Hollywood in Vegas. They seem to like doing that. A lot of bands are doing that, too. Do a residency in Vegas. I'm waiting to hear more about Rush. Man, who knows? I mean, you know, Rush had more dates to their tour. I'll tell you one thing. If they decide to go back to Red Rocks, I'd go. If they decide to go to the Sphere, I'd go there too. I'll tell you what, two great, incredible, incredible venues. And that may be something to think about, because coming up in 10 minutes, we're going to give you a keyword and destination unknown. We'll send you to any city you want in the United States, and we'll pick up the bill, flight, hotel, accommodations. Vegas is always a good spot to go to. Denver, I got back from Denver a few weeks ago. Loved it there too. So any place you want to go to in the United States, we'll send you there. The 99.1 PLR Arts Television and Appliance Destination Unknown. We do it three times a day at 9 with Chaz and AJ, Phil at noon, me coming up in about 10 minutes. We'll give you a keyword, text it back to us, and you could be on your way to any city or any destination in the good old USA.
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2: 84 eastbound, extra volume out of Middlebury going through the construction zone into the Mixmaster in Waterbury. On 95 south, very busy through Long Wharf going into West Haven. And Route 1 in Bridgeport, northbound accident at East Main Street. Stay to the right to get around it. 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

0: Yeah, that's a guy I'd like to meet one of these days. It's Dexter Holland there from the band The Offspring. The Offspring and Pretty Fly for a White Guy from the fifth album called Americana. They got a couple of dates next week in Asbury Park, New Jersey. Then after that, dates up until November. But everything's on the West Coast. As we get to these guys, Smashing Pumpkins, 4 o'clock flannel, all about the 90s. 99.1 PLR.
1: The world.

0: Yeah, what a band, huh?
1: Godschmack from the second album, self-titled there, too. Like guitar work there, Tony Rambola on lead guitar. Made cranks, too. Hey, those guys were out on tour, kind of wrapping up that triple bill of Godsmack, Dorothy, and Stone Temple Pilots. They have a date towards the end of the tour, going to be at Mohegan Sun's. Godsmack and Dorothy, just those two will be there on October the 24th. Godsmack there, all part of the 4 o'clock flannel. Yeah, we do that Monday through Friday at 4, do three songs from the 90s, and if you like it, well, then hang around tonight at 9 o'clock, because John Kamal does 90s at 9. Coming up next hour, 5:30. I'm excited about this because it's my favorite Pink Floyd album of all time, going back to the year 1977. Oh boy, for me, that was a tough year. I was in my early 20s, you know. I just got started in radios, doing like 3 or 4 jobs. I also got my first divorce back then, too. Yeah, I was married a couple of times. I'm hard to live with, is what I've been told, I guess. I don't know. But 1977, an album that I wore out, was the album called Animals from Pink Floyd. Came out in 1977. Only 5 songs on that album, too. And the first and the last song was Pigs on the Wing Part 1, Pigs on the Wing Part 2. And they were only like a minute and 20 seconds long each. The 3 main songs on there were Pigs, Sheep, and Dogs. All 3 of those songs, my all-time favorite Pink Floyd songs. The reason why I'm saying this is that is what the Brit Floyd tour is all about this year. Brit Floyd going to be coming back to the Oakdale Theater March 6th, the 50th anniversary of Animals. They will perform that in its entirety. I'll have your tickets coming up at 5:30. Yeah, you know. And guess that riff.
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4: 84 East, crawling along out of Middlebury into the Mixmaster and Waterbury. Wilbur Cross, north and southbound, lots of extra cars in Hamden and Woodbridge going into the tunnel. And on 95 South, busy now in Guilford and Brantford on the brakes through Long Wharf around the bend into West Haven. 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
17: Cut my life into pieces. This is my life.

Yeah, band's been around for a while. The band Lit from Orange County, California, from the second album called A Place in the Sun. And I always loved that song. I felt like it's written about me, you know, my own worst enemy. I think a lot of guys can definitely identify with that. And some girls, too, I'm sure. Lit there, 99.1 PLR from a great album, too. You know, I don't think I've ever seen the movie Sgt. Pepper's Lonely Hearts Club Band in its entirety. I think there could be a reason for it. Wasn't really a good movie. It's become a real classic now, though. It starred the Bee Gees and Peter Frampton, and had a whole bunch of cameos, too, like Aerosmith, doing this one, Come Together. You may have to check that out. 99.1 PLR. I probably won't, but...

0: much news of Pearl Jam. They're going to do that Ohana Music Festival out in Dana Point, California. Dana Point may be a good city for you to pick on Destination Unknown. It's beautiful out there, too, in Southern California. Let's see. What's the deal here? Yeah, Eddie Vedder is going to open up the festival on Friday, September the 25th. Pearl Jam will play there on Sunday the 27th. And that's it for Pearl Jam. After that, Eddie's going to do a couple of dates down in Brazil. And that's all we got. From Pearl Jam there, too. Well, we'll see. Tomorrow, Chaz and AJ, oh, they always got a big show. Tomorrow's going to be a good one. Chaz and AJ, Stump to Chumps 9:30, your chance of winning tickets to see Willie Nelson, Neil Young coming up to the amphitheater in Bridgeport. Win those tickets, and you're also eligible to get that car wash. Good folks there, too, from Splash Car Wash. Now, here's a story about a guy named Michael Nicosia. I think that's the way you say his name. 31 years old, lives with his parents. You know, nowadays, that's not a big deal. I mean, it's tough out there, man. I'm telling you, you know, it's expensive. You know, I guess if you can live at your parents' house, why not? You know, 31, okay, I get it. But apparently, there's more to it. 150 women want to date him. Oh, I wish I could say what's on my mind. But anyway, what does this guy know that the rest of us don't? We'll find out tomorrow. All right. With Chaz and AJ. Maybe he'll join us on the air tomorrow, too. That all happens. Chaz and AJ. Yeah, it starts at 6 o'clock, Monday through Friday.
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2: 95 southbound, Vaughn Blaze and Brantford on the brakes through Long Wharf. Wilbur Cross, north and southbound. You have a long line of cars on either side through Woodbridge and Hampton into the tunnel. 84 eastbound accident between exit 4 and 5. Stay left to get around it. And further eastbound, congestion delays through Middlebury into the Mixmaster in Waterbury. 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

the fourth studio album from those guys, Soundgarden. And definitely a signature song for those guys, too, with Black Hole Sun, written by the late, great Chris Cornell. Soundgarden 99.1 PLR. Well, we got to see George Thorogood twice last week. He was at the Richfield Playhouse last Monday, and then, of course, on tour with ZZ Top. And that show was this past Saturday night. I don't know if you got to go or not, but I saw some, well, he always puts on a good show. I didn't go, but I got to see a lot of videos on his social media. And I tell you, always sounds good. George Thorogood, 99.1 PLR.

0: the ocean. 99.1 PLR. Yeah, we've got Get the Lead Out coming back again. Last time we saw them was over the summer when they did that double bill with Britt Flood. I think that's going to be an annual thing during the summer. That was such a great show. And again, I mean, it's you know, the two great bands that you got to see completely in concert. So when they play together, they kind of shorten the sets up a little bit. But when Get the Lead Out comes to, and just like Britt Flood too, when they come to the Oakdale Theater, they do a full show with intermission. They do pretty much everything you want to hear. Such a great band there. Get the Lead Out. They'll be at the Oakdale coming up November the 21st. Speaking of the Oakdale Theater and Britt Flood, I'll have tickets to give away to see their show coming back to the Oakdale. And that's going to be on March 6th. It's the Animals 50 World Tour celebrating the 50th anniversary of the album Animals. My favorite Pink Floyd album. And we'll be giving away tickets coming up. You know the deal. In 15 minutes, and guess that riff.
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4: 84 eastbound accident remains between exits 4 and 5. Route 8 north, crash reported exit 21 at the on-ramp. And in New Haven, 91 south, 20 minutes, exit 6 down through the merge and through Long Wharf. 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
1: Yeah, certainly a show I definitely want to go see, considering Animals from Pink Floyd was probably one of my favorite Pink Floyd albums there is. And that's what Brit Floyd's doing. Their tour this year is Animals 50 World Tour. That album celebrates the 50th anniversary. It's always on a Saturday night, Saturday, March 6th. 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But to do that, you got to be caller number 9 at 882-WPLR and correctly guess this riff. Here it comes. All right, I think you know the artist, but it's the song title that will win you tickets to see Brit Floyd coming back to the Oakdale Theater. Caller number 9 right now, 882-WPLR.

0: 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Who's this?
1: It's Damien from Woolkit.
0: All right, Damien from Woolkit. Let's play Guess That Riff, see if you can win you some tickets. Here comes the song. All right there, Damien. Guess That Riff.
1: White Wedding.
0: Sorry, buddy. Right band, but wrong song. Hello, PLR, you're caller number 10. Who's this?
2: Hey, Mike, it's Craig. How are you?
0: Hey, who's this now?
2: This is Craig from Vernon.
0: Oh, Craig, how you doing, buddy? Listen, number nine didn't get it. Let's see if you can win this one. Here comes the song. All right there, Craig, my boy. Guess that riff.
2: Is that Rebel Yell?
0: It sure is. And you got tickets. Tickets to see Britt Floyd doing the album Animals in its entirety at the Oakdale.
2: Awesome. Thanks, Mike.
0: Have you seen Britt Floyd before?
2: I have. They're great.
0: They are great. And I tell you, this is my all-time favorite Pink Floyd album is that one, Animals, and I can't wait to see it. Show's going to be on Saturday, March 6th.
2: Thank you very much, Mike. Appreciate it.
0: You got it, buddy. Hang on a second. I'll tell you how to get the tickets.
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4: Route 8 northbound, an accident reported approaching exit 11. Further ahead, another crash, exit 21 at the on-ramp has things backed up into Seymour. 84 eastbound, heavy residual delays in Danbury from an earlier issue. And in New Haven, 95 south, crawling through Long Wharf, going into West Haven. 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
1: Contact Lieben, Klaus, and Globen.

Yeah, the ever-touring Def Leppard doing a big tour down in Mexico and South America. I'm sure we'll see him back in our area, too. What a great band, Def Leppard. Rock of Ages, Mike Lapatino with you on the ride home as we get to Lynyrd Skynyrd. And although there's not an original member left, it's still a great show to see, too. Every time I see these guys when they're in town, it's like going back to the beginning. Yep, Skynyrd. I didn't add one PLR.

0: Coming off the debut album, Shake Your Money Maker, Black Crowes there doing a song originally done by the late, great Otis Redding, Pigpen of the Grateful Dead. It was almost like a signature song for him, too. Also a great version. Of course, the Black Crowes there. They're out in tour with Whiskey Myers. It was good to see him over the summer at the amphitheater in Bridgeport. Black Crowes there, 99.1 PLR. So it begins. Sunset's going to be at 7:02 this afternoon as it starts to get a little darker, just a little bit. Not much now, though. But as we approach fall. Again, this is the last week of summer. Let's enjoy it.
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5: Route 8 northbound accident between exit 9 and 11. Further ahead, construction delays starting at exit 18. And you have residual delays in Beacon Falls from an earlier accident. On 95 south, jamming through Long Wharf into West Haven. Wilbur Cross is easier. 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

Yeah, so far, no news on Red Hot Chili Peppers. I understand they've got an album coming out maybe in 2027 with a tour to follow, I guess. We just have to wait and see. You can't believe everything you read on the internet. Red Hot Chili Peppers, 99.1 PLR. Well, this much is happening. Talking about the band Brit Floyd. They're coming back to the Oakdale Theater. Show's going to be on March 6th. And I got to say, my favorite album from Pink Floyd has got to be Animals. And it's celebrating 50 years. They're going to perform that in its entirety at the Oakdale Theater on March 6th. I'll have tickets to give away all this week. And guess that riff as we get back to where it all began with Pink Floyd. 99.1 PLR.

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22: 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Smart

Yeah, the ever-touring Def Leppard doing a big tour down in Mexico and South America. I'm sure we'll see him back in our area, too. What a great band, Def Leppard. Rock of Ages, Mike Lapitino with you on the ride home as we get to Lynyrd Skynyrd. And although there's not an original member left, it's still a great show to see, too. Every time I see these guys when they're in town, it's like going back to the beginning. Yeah, Skynyrd, I didn't add one PLR.

0: Coming off the debut album, Shake Your Moneymaker, Black Crowes there doing a song originally done by the late, great Otis Redding, Pigpen of the Grateful Dead. It was almost like a signature song for him, too. Also a great version. Of course, the Black Crowes there. They're out in tour with Whiskey Myers. It was good to see him over the summer at the amphitheater in Bridgeport. Black Crowes there, 99.1 PLR. So it begins. Sunset's going to be at 7:02 this afternoon as it starts to get a little darker, just a little bit. Not much now, though. But as we approach fall. Again, this is the last week of summer. Let's enjoy it.
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The music video for Jeremy did big things for the band. It won all kinds of awards, and it was dark and tragic, as befits the subject matter of the song, of course. It was also the last music video that Pearl Jam would do for 6 years. It's 99.1 PLR. And in fact, when they came back with another music video, it was animated, so the guys weren't even really in it.

0: game is on. And the snacks from Big Y? Oh, yeah. Freshly made wings, platters, pizzas, and 30-inch super subs. Big Y makes the crowd go wild. Big Y, nicely done.
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1: If you're going to go to one event, check out one thing this weekend. 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East Rock Porch Fest. It's the only answer. It's 99.1 PLR. This is The Buzz. And this Saturday, East Rock Porch Fest returns. They started it last year. It had a great attendance. I'm sure it's going to be double that this year. And it only goes until 5:30. So pack up a cooler. Go see like literally dozens of great bands from all across the state of Connecticut.
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